NCIFM, the spirit of Manitoba. 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

0: 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Close the door. I go to Tawata and Dolly Parton, I go Porter Wagner. We found it. 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

0: And CIFM, the spirit of Manitoba, Eric Clapton, Gagi, Sinigamot, Lay Down Sally, Sinigate, Nunigaman, Lagogan, Onigiskisik, Tatawe, against CI Mini Looney Pod Bingo Cards, 436,000, Mina 517, and this is Pizza Mini Looney Pod, Metawanuage, and also Matnawe Gisigage. Consolation prize 6,500. I come in a blackout 2,100. 51 numbers or less. I got Mayo consolation 1,500. I go my NCI mini Looney Pod bingo. That two mat na we gisigak. Metata ti pa yung nispan pisimo ganeg gisipa yak. I go got in tuto ano Craig Moritz. Blame you. Uta Cree Hour
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Nina Voice of the North, Lorraine George. 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

0: country am I in?
1: It doesn't matter. It's 5 o'clock somewhere.
0: It's always on 5 in Margaritaville, come to think of it.
1: Yeah, I heard that.
0: You've been there, haven't you?
1: Yes, sir.
0: I've seen your boat there.
1: I've been to Margaritaville a few times.
0: All right. Well, that's good.
1: Stumble my way back.
0: Okay. Well, we just want to make sure you can keep it between the navigational beacons.
1: Between the buoys. I got it.
0: All right. Well, it's 5 o'clock. Let's go somewhere.
1: I'm ready. Crank it up.
0: Let's get out of here.
1: I'm gone.

Johannin Miu, Will Man, Daminos Music, Long Jen Sin, I Pem Nin, Dennis Daminos Maga, Pian Snap M1, Minigizik Skit, the one, you could jig China, Jim Wang, Gungamikan, Kawi, be not coming up with son, go way, Nick Quick under the book. Alan Jackson, Ma, it's 5 o'clock somewhere, and it's she took me go away. He told us, Ma, this is not Edward Gamblin, he been feel like crying, scared with him to tag, wouldn't.

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feedback is in the house of me, give it a look. She's my babes. Okay, go to the go up. Kick on up my Ken. Okay, guy, Nikki took. Ah, Magisantas, get a gun up, Magi, not to the journey. Gawi, okay, to check me, give a journey, guys, in the house. What we've been, Alma, September 29th, Canada Life Center, me, where True North Sports and Entertainment, you go NCIFM. Me, mother, she will go to Manunga, go beat the box office. We might chat out, okay, Mazanegonis, Nini took a pre sale most be got it faithfully. Me, which be a man code, Kajinikatek, faithfully, and then again, then ticketmaster.ca, game out, man, to make it up again, to be again. Journey, you got with the question about September 29th, Canada Life Center. Billy Crash, Craddock, my rubber in, and couldn't be missed again.

0: 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I'm Indigenous Summer Games, July 8th, July 12th, Athlete Registration, MISG.com.
1: Just because it's a long weekend doesn't mean we're not playing bingo here on NCIFM. $436,517 as we head into the unofficial start to summer. 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

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Ami say it again. Gitam shigoma Blackstone singers nivision sam oka kina. Oni mika we when they come in no in up is what up square up my god snap back me see we when this me we Blackstone singers like it to on intertribal ke yin gitago chi bagis

MUNCIFM Radio Network got to Batchum on Inui Ishiwe Bakwa Bunga Koina Bata Thompson Norman in a cave sign go Wa Bunga winning go quit get Chinaji Zogi Chiki me wung Shkon how quick Kawin Mash Mita 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Tom Duty, a man, tag it, you get me away. Death Valley Waltz, out up in base, so get them on Minjimina.

0: Randy Travis, me a better class of losers. 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

0: Sister A Crucified is in the car. 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Ah, you spin by, I come out when it peg me away. May 19th. Me, you, Oshke, what am I doing? My gold eyes, we me, give up. Minna, one, Papa, give one, and anyway, a P, Makishai, Shah, and Gay, in guitar, got it, none. Me, Maka, we bear, what, KCO, when it looks like Kansas City. An indication ich kann so hat mir Kansas City ne Uni ke gegen das gete schau mir May 19th 6:30 p.m. mir the gold dies kaut man nung ko ha wo gnen ni doki ta.
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2: 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And you know what? 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

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Consolation prize, $1,500. I'm What consolation prize winner? Solid Diamond, Dorian Pruden, Cranberry Porridge. Wait a minute, I'm a consolation prize winner. Blackout, Richard Lampkin, Cranberry Porridge. Porridge, we need to get some milk. Cranberry porridge. Me, I cook. I need to give a bomb, but those are going. And give my wish. I'll be my squats. Need away my gun. J.C. Campbell, Walk in Love. Besides, I cook again. Me is it again.

0: Welcome to Tribal Trails. We're so glad you joined us today. We are in Abbotsford and at the Christian Heights Church. And our guest is Rusha Klassen, and she is going to share a little bit about her ministry. So, Rusha, you do traveling ministry,
1: yes.
0: And I'd like to hear a little bit about that.
1: God did say, go to the nations and share his truth. And so I have itchy feet, my mom used to say, and I think I get it from my father because he loved to travel too. And so, but traveling and combining travel with, sharing God's truth and coming alongside and offering encouragement is wonderful. That is my heartbeat.
0: How long have you been doing that?
1: Traveling?
0: Mm-hmm.
1: Oh, so when we first started our ministry with Athletes in Action, we were in El Salvador, Guatemala. We've been all over sharing the Jesus film.
0: When you say we, that's
1: husband and I.
0: Your husband and I.
1: And then we have done a family missions trip to Mexico. And then we have been to Germany. We've been to quite a few places together with the intention of being able to be ministers for Jesus and share God's truth and love and serve in whatever capacity was needed. So yeah, it's been pretty amazing. And then we've done some basketball tours. My husband has been to the Cameroon in different places, but I also went to Bulgaria on a basketball tour years ago with one of our daughters. And then very recently, we took a volleyball team to Mauritius in Africa.
0: So how does God fit into all this traveling?
1: Well, God is amazing because I think what God does is he longs for us to be obedient to him and go where he calls. And we often think, well, we're going to help somebody else, and we don't realize how much he's going to do inside of us as we travel. And so, there's tiring plane travel, and so I think in each experience for me is God, it's saying, God, what do you want me to bring into this scenario for you? And who am I going to be sitting beside that I could encourage? And so I often like to ask, what's your faith story after I get to know someone?
0: Yes.
1: And then as I ask that question, I'm always surprised at how people

0: often have some sort of a story, even if it's long ago a grandmother prayed for them, or they were part of a church once, or they have a vibrant story right now. But asking what's your faith story opens the door for conversations, so people can step in, and then I can share my faith story. And then so I share how Jesus saved me and how God is my everything. And so when we're traveling, I'm trying to bring an opportunity for sharing truth and also praying for people if there's a chance. And so we took this team over to Mauritius so that they could play some volleyball.
1: Mauritius, Africa.
0: So they could play some volleyball, they could run some sports camps, they could have opportunity to be with other athletes and encourage them in their faith and let them know that.
1: So this is a Christian team we're talking about.
0: Yes, a Christian team. Yes, they came from a few. One was from a Christian college, others were just from universities in the country that had Christian players on the teams, gathered together, and then they went as one team and then served in this capacity. Yeah, so it was an opportunity for them to do something they love, which is play the sport, but then also to speak afterward about how their identity doesn't come from their sport. Their identity comes from who God is and how He views them and sees them. And it frees them up to play their sport more fully because they're not afraid of being rejected if they play poorly, or be feeling so successful if they're very successful on the court. Instead, they can actually go, no, I am who I am because of who God says I am, and I'll bring that onto the court. And then that will allow me to play in a manner that is free of judgment, free of... Because we all struggle with thoughts in our minds, right? Of, you know, how good am I, or what did I do just now, and did I do the right thing or say the right thing? So, yeah, knowing the biblical truths and putting those into practice as they play their sport is something they encourage and teach at some of these clinics.
1: Yeah. Mm-hmm. So how did God meet your needs in this trip? How did you see God work personally in this trip?
0: Yeah, so I think it's fabulous and fascinating how God works in so many ways that He surprises us. From sitting on a plane and having a conversation with somebody who needed encouragement and being able to pray for them, to being in different capacities and different in the homeless section of a city and being able to come alongside and pray, to being asked to speak at a church and being able to bring some encouragement from afar. You know, with COVID, things have been closed so much that just even our presence, being able to employ bus drivers or other people that came alongside and then being able to pray for them and encourage them. We also saw God provide for us in equipping us with strength when we needed it, when we were so tired at the end of games, where we just needed more and God would give us a little extra and we would make it through the day. Yeah. We saw God encourage us as we encouraged others. And after one of the games that we played, we had some of the women say, there's something different about your team. And we see it in their eyes. And we're like, in their eyes. And they're like, tell us more. What do you see? And well, we see joy. And we see love, and we see something in them that is just different. And, it makes me emotional. Yeah. And we were able to share, well, that's our God. Yeah. Like, we serve this amazing God, and He fills us with His love. Yeah. And the love He fills us with, we're able to pour out. And we come all this way because we want you to know that you are loved. And,
1: and we're praying for you.
0: Yeah, and the prayers of the people sustain us on the ground, and then we leave these games, and now we have names of people we are praying for, and we care about, and we have a name to a face. And for many of us, we had never traveled that far, so we didn't know what we would encounter. And I think God also provides in that, is that He opens your eyes to see all He's created, and He's opened your eyes to see the people He's created, and then He fills you with the love to be able to share it. And I think you can't always experience that in your normal environment. Yeah, there's something about being out of your comfort zone and being in locations that stretch you, where you actually really need your God, and you need

0: his encouragement and you need his word to remind you. We also spent time on that trip. Each girl on the trip led a devotional time and shared some of their heartbeat and what God was teaching them. So in that way,
1: they're growing.
0: Yes, they grew and we grew to understand them. Yeah. And we watched them take steps of faith from baptism to being able to share their faith in the first time ever.
1: Yeah.
0: And walking into situations that were maybe seemed risky or unsure. But God gives the strength when you're willing to step out with him and for him, he gives the strength to see those things through. Some other examples of on that journey are just, being able to pray for one another and understand the armor of God. In Ephesians 6, it talks about going into a spiritual battle. And I think anytime you do something for the Lord that may make the enemy mad, the spiritual enemy mad, we know what the armor of God is and how to put it on.

0: And so Ephesians 6, can I read that
1: yes.
0: to you?
1: Yes. So that is so important. That is so important.
0: Yes, I think we decided that we had to get dressed every day. Yeah. And we need to get dressed not in just with the spiritual truths that God gives us, but we need to get our armor on so that we could stand up, because there were difficult situations.
1: Yes.
0: And unknown situations.
1: And you're out of your comfort.
0: Yes, totally out of your comfort zone. And you don't have the things that you typically would have. And even the people, like, you don't have the surety of your family with you. You're on your own. Yes. Ephesians 6 starts in verse 10, the armor of God. And so we would get dressed every day in our vehicle and pray this over, read it out loud, and then we would pray about this with each other. Finally, be strong in the Lord and in his mighty power. Put on the full armor of God so that you can take your stand against the devil's schemes. For our struggle is not

0: against flesh and blood, but against the rulers, against the authorities, against the powers of this dark world, and against the spiritual forces of evil in the heavenly realms. So we know there's a spiritual battle going on, and many of us have experienced it, or we've seen it. And so, but God gave us something to prepare ourselves for it. Therefore, put on the full armor of God, so when the day of evil comes, you may be able to stand your ground. And after you have done everything to stand, stand firm then, with the belt of truth buckled around your waist, with the breastplate of righteousness in place, and with your feet fitted with the readiness that comes from the gospel of peace. In addition to all this, take up the shield of faith with which you can extinguish all the flaming arrows of the evil one. Take the helmet of salvation and the sword of the Spirit, which is the word of God. And pray in the Spirit on all occasions with all kinds of prayers and requests. With this in mind, be alert and always keep on praying for all the saints. So yeah, we took this very, very practically and with a seriousness. Put on that helmet of salvation. Get on those feet, those shoes with the readiness of peace. Put on that breastplate so you are protected. Get that shield up. When those arrows are coming, we will not believe those lies the enemy tries to throw at us. And
1: yeah, I'd like us to dissect that as you
0: go. Yes.
1: Because as you read, someone who's not familiar with those terminologies like breastplate of righteousness, what does that mean?
0: Yes.
1: So let's go through each one. Just in short sentences, say exactly what is it? What is the helmet of salvation?
0: Yes, I absolutely can. So this is Ephesians chapter 6. I'll start at verse 13. Put on the full armor of God so you may, that when the day of evil comes, you may be able to stand your ground. And after you have done everything to stand. So stand firm then with the belt of truth buckled around your waist. So when we think about getting dressed, and being ready for the day, you know, we're going to gird ourselves or put around us the things we need, which is the belt of truth. That's the word of God. So putting the word of God, we need to know it. We need to be ready with it. So when the battle comes, we can actually pull that out and stand upon it, the belt of truth. So after the belt of truth, we want to put the breastplate of righteousness in place. So the breastplate would have covered and protected the heart and protected the chest, the body. And so it protects and makes us know that we are righteous because of what God has done for us. And we can know that because our heart has been renewed, redeemed, and saved because of what Jesus has done. So the breastplate protects the heart and the truth.
1: And doing right.
0: And doing right, standing on the righteousness. Yes. That we've been made right with God by Jesus to do the right thing as we live out life by the power of the Spirit. So we have the breastplate on, and then we put our feet. Our feet are fitted with the readiness that comes from the gospel of peace. So as we put our shoes on, realizing the gospel was to bring peace. It was to reconcile man to the Father, to God. And also as we walk into situations, we are to be reconcilers. And so we are to bring the gospel of peace to help make things right in relationships, offer forgiveness, extend forgiveness, grant that in situations. In addition, we are to take up the shield of faith, which can extinguish the flaming arrows of the evil one. And so I often think of this as, you know, sometimes somebody will say something to you like, oh my goodness, you're so beautiful, or you're so loved. And as soon as you hear that response, right away there's a negative thought coming in your mind from the enemy, from the evil one. We take up our shield of faith and we say, wait a minute, that dart, that arrow from the enemy cannot touch me and affect me, because I know who I belong to, and I have faith that the word of God is true, and I stand on that, and so I protect myself with that faith, trusting and believing that everything God said about me and has done for me is actually true. That take the helmet of salvation, which protects the mind, which reminds us again that we have been saved by grace, that we belong to God because of what Jesus has done for us. And so we need to renew our minds with that and put that on and protect your thoughts and protect the way that you engage with others and with in life. Then the sword of the Spirit, which is the word of God. So when the word of God is

hidden in our minds and in our hearts, we can pick that up quickly and cut through those lies or stop them, and they have no effect and no power, because the Word of God tells us the truth about who we are. And the Spirit of God reminds us, it tells us that the Spirit of God is like our counselor.

0: And then we would say, don't forget, put that helmet of salvation on. Or they would feel that they couldn't walk in with forgiveness and with that readiness of peace from the gospel of peace with their shoes. So what did they need to do? They needed to make things right and to get dressed. And now we are no longer traveling together. We're all back in Canada, but we send a little email or a little note, text saying, don't forget to get dressed this morning. And by that we mean get dressed with the armor of God. Because the battle isn't against each other. It's against the spiritual realm and what he'd love to destroy. It says he's come to kill, steal, and destroy. But Jesus came to give us the abundant life, and we can live that abundant life with all that the Lord has given to us.
1: Jerusha, those spiritual battles are real.
0: Yes.
1: And the darkness, it's very real.
0: Yes.
1: And some people are going through those dark days and dark tunnels of fear and maybe even disbelief. Mm-hmm. Can you pray with people or just have a word with them when they're going through that very dark time of spiritual battle, that God is with them, that he will help them?
0: Yes. Yes, if your journey is filled today with fear or struggles or unbelief, or I'm not even sure what you're experiencing right now, but I want you to say to you, the battle is real. And I want to encourage you that God is the one you need in this battle. You need the power of God in your life. And that begins by accepting Jesus as your Savior, being right with God, being filled with the Spirit, and then letting him, through faith and trust, being able to actually say, help me, God. And as you ask God to help you, he will respond. And you know, in the days when it feels like, where are you, God? Call on someone that you know can help you, can bring the hope to you. It says that we serve a God of hope in Romans 15:13. And the God of hope wants to fill you with his joy and his peace. And sometimes we need someone to walk alongside us to help us understand how to unpack that, to get our thoughts right, to be able to know what the truth says, and to be able to live in victory. But victory is possible because of what God has done. He is the overcomer. He is victorious beyond all that the enemy tries to say and above all darkness. And he brings light into situations. You know, sometimes I've talked with people who are in darkness and they're afraid to speak about it. But when you bring the darkness out through telling your story, it brings light to the situation and the darkness no longer has control over you. And we go through a series of maybe statements of renouncing the lies that the enemy tries to speak to you and then claiming God's truth about that situation. So one might be for me, I renounce the lie that I'm unloved. And I claim the truth that God's word tells me that God is love and that Jesus gave his life for me because he loves me. So I claim the truth that I am loved. I may feel like I can't do anything with my life. There's no purpose. That's a lie from the enemy. And I claim the truth. I am God's workmanship. He designed me and he has good works for me to do. And so I claim that truth. And the more I remind myself of those truths, the more I find I'm able to stand and stand firm. And the fear goes away. The lies don't have any control or power over me anymore. And I am able to really be able to put on the armor of God and stand firm and true and see the blessings and things that God longed for me. I just want to pray for you if that's your situation right now. You feel like you're in darkness and you feel like you're overwhelmed by things. Our powerful God loves you and he longs for you to cry out to him with your needs. I want to just do that for you right now. God, I lift up all those that are listening that may be experiencing fear, may be experiencing overwhelming situations, may fear the darkness that they've experienced. And I ask you, God, that you would minister to their hearts, that you would draw them close to you, that where fear exists, you would replace it with trust, trust in you. Where darkness reigns, that God, your glorious light would shine and bring them.

freedom and healing, and that they would understand they can bring the darkness to you, and that you will remove it from them and replace it with your incredible light. God, where people feel overwhelmed, I pray, God, that they would call out to you and you would fill them with your mercy, your grace, your love, and you would sustain them. I pray you would bring people into their lives that they can call on, that can help them on their journey, that they would be able to express what they're feeling and know they are not alone, that they are never alone, that if God, if you are invited into their journey through Jesus, that you will never leave them nor forsake them, that you are there and you are present. Pray, God, you would give them the courage they need to call on you and to walk with you. In Jesus' name, amen. There's probably a number on the screen that you could call and get some help and some encouragement from. I encourage you today, do that. We all need people. We need each other. We need to walk together.

Waylon Jennings, Are You Sure? Hank Done It This Way, NCIFM, Legendary Country, and more. It's just past 9:30, Wednesday evening with Carl Thomas. If you happen to be looking for a nice, sweet gig, well, the province of Manitoba may have the gig for you. Details on that coming up in about 8 minutes. Here's Curtis Cardinal, Asking You to Love Me. Spirit of Manitoba, NCIFM.

0: NCIFM, Legendary Country, and more. Brooks and Dunn, Red Dirt Road. Manitoba is looking at having a commissioner or regulator to enforce its proposed ban on social media and artificial intelligence chatbots for kids under 16. Premier Wab Kanoo says details of the ban proposal, first announced last month, remain to be worked out and maybe next year before measures are in place. But he says the government is eyeing having a commissioner or regulator working to convince tech companies to get in line or face steep fines.
1: A regulator, a commissioner type, who would have the ability to say, you're out of compliance with law in Manitoba. Let's talk about how you can get back into compliance.
0: The legislature is set to break for the summer in less than 3 weeks. And Kanoo says drafting the required legislation will take time. Federal Culture Minister Mark Miller said last month the government is considering a national social media ban for kids, and some other provinces are looking at the idea.
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5: You're tuned to Compass Point with Pete Smith. Another common phrase, often used in more trying circumstances, is when we refer to light at the end of the tunnel. As we anticipate brighter days ahead, light can be a comfort. David faced many testing and difficult experiences and wrote in Psalm 27 verse 1, "The Lord is my light and my salvation. Whom shall I fear?" This is the only time this expression, "my light," is used in the Bible. Here the psalmist enjoys this character of Jehovah in a very special and personal way and exclaims, "Jehovah my light." David is confident of divine protection and deliverance. However dark and difficult your present circumstances may be, rest assured, dear fellow believer, he is with you. As the prophet Micah writes in 7 verse 8, "When I sit in darkness, the Lord shall be a light unto me."
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0: Black Rain, Marlena's song, Spirit of Manitoba, and CIFM, Tammy Wynette, before that with Bedtime Story. And it's almost bedtime as we are coming up on 10 o'clock. I'm Carl Thomas. Stick around, more great country music still to come from George Strait, and Rob Russell is coming up right after this on NCIFM.
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Panama City, started picking out some of them all-night bars. I hoping I can make myself a dollar making music on my guitar. I got the same old story, them all-night peers. There ain't no room around here for a guitar man. We don't need a guitar man, son. So I slept in the hobo jungles. I roamed a thousand

thank you. Thank you very much. Elvis Presley, Guitar Man, kicking off the 10 o'clock hour on this Wednesday night. Good evening. I'm Carl Thomas. On the way, Sawyer Brown, right after Little Big Town, NCIFM, Legendary Country, and more.

Sawyer Brown, thank God for you. Coming up in about 10 minutes, going to let you know what happened on this day in country music. Here's Mo Bandy, NCIFM, Legendary Country, and more. If

Damien Marshall, Come Sundown, and CIFM, Legendary Country, and more. Shub featuring Natasha Fisher before that, Eye of the Storm. Today is May 13th. It was on this day in country music

0: 1960, Maybelle officially renamed the girls' group the Carter Family. In 1963, the Carter Family began working as part of the Johnny Cash Roadshow. And in 1975, American Western swing musician Bob Wills died. Wills, who is also a member of the Texas Playboys, is considered by music authorities as the co-founder of Western swing. He was recording an album with fan Merle Haggard in 1973 when a stroke left him comatose until his death. From the 1970s until his 2002 death, Waylon Jennings performed a song called Bob Wills is Still the King. If you love the classics, join me, Carl Thomas, right here on NCIFM every Saturday from 1 to 3 p.m. for the Classic Country Show. I reflect on some of the great country songs and artists of all time. The Classic Country Show, Saturday afternoons from 1 to 3 right here on NCIFM, legendary country and more. On the way, music from Brad Johnner and Lee Bryce is coming up next on NCIFM.
1: Just because it's a long weekend doesn't mean we're not playing bingo here on NCIFM. $436,517 as we head into the unofficial start to summer. 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Consolation prize on that diamond game that we play. $6,500 blackout game up to $2,100 and 51 or fewer numbers, $1,500 consolation there. 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

Brad Johnner, I Want It. Lee Bryce, Hard to Love. Coming up in about 7 minutes, going to let you know about a lawsuit filed in suburban Texas court that could affect how people around the world watch television. Here's Confederate Railroad, Trashy Women, NCIFM, Legendary Country, and more.

0: and CIFM legendary country and more Linda Ronstadt with her rendition of That'll Be the Day, a cover of a Buddy Holly classic. A lawsuit filed in a suburban Dallas court could affect how people around the world watch TV. In a statement to shareholders last year, Netflix boasted about the access to user data it was granting to what it calls trusted partners. The Texas Attorney General argues that data is gathered by spying on Netflix users. The streaming giant says the suit is meritless and it will defend itself in court.
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0: Manitoba's Holly V. Settler's granddaughter, Spirit of Manitoba and CIFM, John Conley, She Can't Say That Anymore, and Hank Williams Jr., If Heaven Ain't a Lot Like Dixie. A reminder, coming up this Saturday morning at 10 here on the NCIFM Radio Network, it's Manitoba's largest mini Loony Pot Bingo, NCI's mini Loony Pot Bingo, the Diamond Mini Loony Jackpot for this Saturday, May 16th, is $436,517. 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Bingo license number BI625. We are coming up on 11 o'clock. I'm Carl Thomas. More great country music still ahead from Billy Dean. And Marley Scott is coming up right after this on NCIFM.
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Florida Georgia Line Cruise FGL starting off the 11 o'clock hour on this Wednesday night. I'm Carl Thomas on the way, Conway Twitty, right after Garth Brooks, NCIFM, Legendary Country, and more.

0: Conway Twitty, fallen for you for years. Canadian actress Sandra Oh is among the actors in a new HBO documentary. More on that in about 10 minutes. Here's Eddie Rabbit, NCIFM, Legendary Country, and more.
1: I've got

0: Amy Peterson, I'll Find You, and CIFM, Legendary Country and More. Randy Travis, before that, If I Didn't Have You. Canadian Sandra Oh is among the actors in a new HBO documentary about being Asian American and Pacific Islander. The A-List, 15 stories from Asian and Pacific diasporas, dropped today and interviews 15 people of Asian American and Pacific Islander heritage. They include TV broadcaster Connie Chung, U.S. Senator Tammy Duckworth, and Basement Bhangra creator DJ Rekha. This documentary is the latest in the List series, which includes documentaries on prominent Black, LGBTQ+, and Latin Americans. The Vision Quest Conference and Trade Show's closing keynote is actress and activist Grace Dove. Grace performed alongside Leonardo DiCaprio in The Revenant and was a contestant on Amazing Race, all while bringing workshops and opportunities to Indigenous youth in remote communities. Learn more about Grace Dove at vqconference.com. I'm Carl Thomas on the way. Music from Chad Brownlee and Johnny Lee and Lane Brody are coming up next on NCIFM.
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3: 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Spending a day on the water this summer? 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If you hear a horn or see lights, water levels are about to change. Getting too close can be fatal. Whether you're fishing, swimming, or boating, don't ignore the signs. Warning signs are there to keep you at a safe distance. Stay away and stay safe. Safety is the answer.
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Chad Brownlee, the best that I can, and CIFM Legendary Country and More, Johnny Lee and Lane Brody. The Yellow Rose Meta says it's rolling out an incognito mode for WhatsApp users. More on that in about 7 minutes or so.

0: and CIFM legendary country and more Brad Paisley. Then Meta says it's rolling out an incognito mode for WhatsApp users to have private conversations with its AI chatbot. The move is intended to ease privacy concerns about sensitive information users share in chats. The company says the messages will be processed in a secure environment, even it can't access. Meta says it's rolling out incognito chats because users often ask chatbots sensitive questions or include private financial, personal, health, or work data in their questions.
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0: Silver Wolf Band, Coffee Pots, Spirit of Manitoba, and CIFM, Juice Newton, Love's Been a Little Bit Hard on Me, and Charlie Daniels Band, Long Haired Country Boy. We are coming up on midnight. I'm Carl Thomas, and that's going to do it for me. Thank you so much for joining me tonight. I'll be back again tomorrow afternoon, filling in once again on the NCI Afternoon Drive Show. Hope you could join me then. Till then, take care. Have yourself a good night. Talk to you later. Bye for now.
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0: From the National Newsroom of the Canadian Press, I'm Rob Westgate. An Alberta judge threw out a separatist referendum petition saying Premier Danielle Smith's government had a duty to consult with First Nations. Justice Shana Leonard also said Alberta's chief electoral officer should never have issued the petition. Smith told reporters that the changes her government made to the process were meant to make it more permissible. She also questioned Leonard's ruling on the duty to consult.
1: It's very clear on a project basis what that looks like and what the end result would be. This is not clear. And so that's why we think it may be incorrect in law and why we'll be appealing it.
0: Stay Free Alberta handed in its petition last week, boasting that it had nearly 302,000 names, well above the 178,000 requirement. The CEO at ATCO says she does not share the same concerns other business leaders have expressed about what an increase in the industrial carbon price would mean for Canada's competitiveness. Nancy Southern says it will be an adjustment, but Canada's energy sector is up to the challenge.
2: None of us want to have additional tax imposed on us. However, we, and especially our Canadian oil industry, has been extraordinarily innovative.
0: Southern imagines a scenario where Canada is a world leader in carbon capture technology and clean fuels are in high global demand by 2040. Ontario's Education Minister, Paul Calandra, has denied a request to overturn a Catholic school board's decision not to fly the pride flag, saying he cannot interfere with denominational issues, even in boards under supervision.
3: Trustees at the Dufferin Peel Catholic District School Board voted 2 years ago against allowing flags marking pride and other events. The board is now one of eight under provincial supervision, and last fall Calandra directed it to change its flag policy to fly orange flags on the National Day of Truth and Reconciliation. But Calandra says the orange flags were not a denominational issue, and all he can do on the pride flag is direct the trustees to meet and reconsider their decision. Allison Jones, The Canadian Press, Toronto.
0: Former Mountie William Miker has been found not guilty of acting on behalf of the Chinese government. BC Supreme Court Justice Martha Devlin says she has doubts about the nature and extent of Miker's actions, adding that the Crown failed to prove, beyond a reasonable doubt, that he had committed any of the alleged acts. The Crown had accused the former RCMP officer of acting as a proxy for Beijing in a plan to coerce a multimillionaire to return to China to face fraud charges. And finally, overseas, where U.S. President Donald Trump has kicked off the busiest portion of his 3-day visit to China, but it is a trip that may end up focusing more on pageantry and symbolism than any major bilateral breakthroughs. He was meeting with Chinese President Xi Jinping at the Great Hall of the People. They planned a formal bilateral discussion and later a state banquet. This is the Canadian Press. In sports, outfielder Dalton Varsho hit a walk-off grand slam in the 10th inning to rally the Toronto Blue Jays to a 5-3 victory over the Tampa Bay Rays. The visitors led 3-1 heading into the bottom of the 10th on a pair of RBI singles. The Blue Jays avoided a sweep at home by taking the third game of the set. Onto the ice now, where Vegas Golden Knights defenseman Brady McNabb has been suspended for tomorrow's Game 6 of a second-round playoff series against the Anaheim Ducks. He laid a late hit on Anaheim's Ryan Poehling, which injured the Ducks' center. Vegas leads the best-of-seven series 3-2. The expansion Toronto Tempo has clinched their first WNBA win, the Tempo downing the visiting Seattle Storm 86-73. Marina Mabry scored a game-high 26 points and had 4 steals for the Tempo. And finally, retired Canadian curler Brad Gushue has taken over a job as High Performance Director of U.S. Curling. From the Canadian Press, I'm Rob Westgate.

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1: 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Here she comes. She loves.

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0: From the National Newsroom of the Canadian Press, I'm Rob Westgate. No consultations with First Nations and a misstep by Alberta's chief electoral officer are the reasons behind a judge's decision to throw out a separatist group's 300,000 signature petition.
1: Justice Shana Leonard says the petition, which Premier Danielle Smith said would be put on the ballot this fall if it had enough signatures, should never have been issued. Lawyers for several Alberta First Nations had argued the province's referendum process and its use by separatists are unconstitutional, as there's no requirement.

0: requirement for indigenous consultation. They also said separation would violate treaty rights. Lawyers for the province defended the process and pushed for the separatist petition to play out. Bill Graveland, The Canadian Press.
1: Manitoba Premier Wab Kanu has revealed further details of his proposed ban on social media and artificial intelligence chatbots for kids under the age of 16. Kanu says the province is considering setting up a commissioner or regulator to give any new laws much-needed teeth when it comes to consumer protection.
2: There's been some reporting that some platforms appear to know that it's young kids using their product and tailor the algorithm to kids, not even preteens, like children. That seems like an unfair business practice.
1: Kanu says it could be next year before any measures are put in place because drafting the legislation will take time. The federal government and some other provinces are also looking at the idea. Advocates in Vancouver are decrying the lack of a suicide prevention barrier on Granville Street Bridge after a woman fell and died earlier this week. Granville Island General Manager Tom Lancaster says they have been asking the City of Vancouver to install the barriers for years, but the city says it's looking for senior government funding on the project. Lancaster says the cone of silence around suicides in media and other areas have taken the issue off people's minds, contributing to the lack of action on setting up such a barrier.
3: I am not an expert, although I've had to become at least aware and understanding of the situation. If people don't talk about it, it's not a problem, and then no one's going to solve it.
1: The woman fell from Granville Street Bridge early Wednesday after hours of negotiations with the police were unsuccessful. And finally, you may have noticed a new kind of milk in your grocery store that has a lot more fat than you'd expect. Here's Canadian Press reporter Nicole Thompson.
4: So the company that's making it is Seal Test, and their parent company, AgriPure, says that they were asked by the South Asian community to create this higher fat milk product because it's used for things like yogurt, ricotta cheese, lassis. So it's more of a staple in the South Asian diet than it is in North Americans' diet.
1: The new 6% fat product comes at a time when many people are rethinking long-held dietary practices, with the nutritional benefits of meat and dairy frequently debated. This is the Canadian Press. In sports, outfielder Dalton Varsho hit a walk-off grand slam in the 10th inning to rally the Toronto Blue Jays to a 5-3 victory over the Tampa Bay Rays. The visitors led 3-1 heading into the bottom of the 10th on a pair of RBI singles. The Blue Jays avoided a sweep at home by taking the third game of the set. Onto the ice now, where Vegas Golden Knights defenseman Brady McNabb has been suspended for tomorrow's Game 6 of a second-round playoff series against the Anaheim Ducks. He laid a late hit on Anaheim's Ryan Poehling, which injured the Ducks center. Vegas leads the best-of-seven series 3-2. The expansion Toronto Tempo has clinched their first WNBA win. The Tempo downing the visiting Seattle Storm 86-73. Marina Mabry scored a game-high 26 points and had 4 steals for the Tempo. And finally, retired Canadian curler Brad Gushue has taken over a job as High Performance Director of U.S. Curling. From the Canadian Press, I'm Rob Westgate.

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I want to smoke that cigarette. I want to smell that sweet addiction on my breath. I want to ride across West Virginia in the backseat of a Cadillac.

0: From the National Newsroom of the Canadian Press, I'm Karen Rebo. Police say two men were killed and three suspects are on the run after a targeted shooting in a suburban neighborhood north of Toronto. York Regional Police Constable Kevin Nabria says officers were called Wednesday afternoon to a home in Vaughan where they found two men sprawled in front of the home with multiple gunshot wounds. Both were later pronounced dead. Nabria says three men fled in a blue SUV and police were later called about a vehicle on fire north of the shooting scene.
1: Information is that that vehicle did match the description of our suspect vehicle, and our investigators are working to determine if both incidents are related.
0: Nabria says one of the victims lived at the home, the other lived in the neighborhood, adding the pair knew each other. He says it's not often a double homicide takes place in broad daylight, calling it chaotic and horrific. Nabria said police do not have descriptions of the three suspects at this time, but ask anyone who may have seen anything to contact police. An Alberta judge has quashed a separatist petition, saying the provincial government had a duty to consult with First Nations and that the petition never should have been issued.

0: dispute. Smith says her government will appeal the decision. But opposition NDP leader Nahed Nenshi says the ruling puts an end to questions about whether Smith can simply call the referendum on her own.
1: But here's what we know now. This is a big deal. The government cannot have a separatist referendum this fall. Period. They cannot do it without defying the law, without defying the courts, and without knowingly doing something that is illegal.
0: Smith says the judge's decision is anti-democratic, and when asked if she'll call a referendum, she said her cabinet and caucus will be meeting soon to decide next steps. Shortly after his arrival to the Great Hall of People in Beijing Thursday morning, U.S. President Donald Trump and his delegation, including cabinet secretaries Marco Rubio and Pete Hegseth, sat down opposite China's President Xi Jinping in the first summit of Trump's second term. During their opening remarks, Trump called Xi a friend and praised his leadership.
2: It's an honor to be with you. It's an honor to be your friend. And the relationship between China and the USA is going to be better than ever before.
0: Trump's warm words were in stark contrast to Xi, who opened the meeting cautioning about potential conflict between the U.S. and China and said they should be partners rather than rivals. According to China's state news agency, Xi also warned Trump that not handling Taiwan correctly could lead to conflicts. The two have since wrapped up their meeting after 2 hours of talks covering Taiwan, trade, and other differences in relations, economic concerns, including the U.S. war in Iran and its impact on global markets loom over Trump's three-day visit to China, which is a close ally with Iran. This is the Canadian Press. In sports, Dalton Varsho was the hero Wednesday night in Toronto. The outfielder hit a walk-off grand slam in the 10th inning as the Toronto Blue Jays rallied past the Tampa Bay Rays 5-3 to snap a three-game losing skid. Varsho says the win might help the Jays loosen up after a slow start to the season.
3: We needed to just kind of have something like that to be able to kind of just take a deep breath and relax. That's a big thing.
0: It was Toronto's first win against Tampa Bay in six tries this season and avoided a sweep at the hands of the AL leading Rays. The Blue Jays have Thursday off before traveling to Detroit for a series against the Tigers. In the NBA playoffs, the Detroit Pistons are on the brink of elimination from their Eastern Conference semifinal series after blowing a 9-point lead and losing 117-113 in overtime to the Cleveland Cavaliers. Cleveland now leads the series 3-2. From the Canadian Press, I'm Karen Rebo.

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facials, manicured, waxed, and Botoxed, with deep spray on tans and creamy lotiony hands. You can't grip a tackle box.

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There was nothing to miss in that emptiness, not even a stray asteroid. Till we picked up the trail of a comet tail, man, you can't even dream that far. And the galloping beat like the rhythm of an old catgut guitar, just a strumming to the distant

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I'd like to know just where you boys come from. Well, they opened up a star chart, said right here where this X is. It's the biggest place in outer space, a planet known as Texas.

0: From the National Newsroom of the Canadian Press, I'm Karen Rebo. Russia has launched a mass drone and missile attack on Ukraine's capital and other cities, just hours after a rare daylight mass drone barrage. The attack early Thursday killed one person and injured at least 33 in Kyiv after hitting civilian infrastructure and residential buildings in multiple cities. Ukrainian air defenses shot down or jammed nearly 700 targets, most of them drones, but the Air Force said 15 missiles and 23 drones scored direct hits across 24 locations. That followed Russia's rare daylight attack on Wednesday that killed at least 6 people and involved at least 800 drones. In Beijing, for a high-stakes summit, U.S. President Donald Trump has met with Chinese President Xi Jinping, with some of their political delegations at hand. The Americans were seeking to deepen economic and diplomatic ties with China during Trump's trip.
1: Secretary of State Marco Rubio making the trip on Air Force One, telling Fox News' Sean Hannity.
2: We're going to have interests of ours that are going to be in conflict with interests of theirs.
1: This amid the nearly three-month war in the Middle East, leading to the blockade of the Strait of Hormuz, which has caused gas prices to soar and inflation to spike. More than 2,000 families in Los Angeles lining up at a food distribution center due to the need.
3: It's really bad. That's why we're here.
1: The president insists prices will plummet when the war ends. Melissa Don, ABC News.
0: As they met, Trump called President Xi Jinping a great leader and a great friend. Former Mountie William Miker has been found not guilty of acting on behalf of the Chinese government. BC Supreme Court Justice Martha Devlin says she has doubts about the nature and extent of Miker's actions, adding that the Crown failed to prove beyond a reasonable doubt that he committed any of the alleged acts. The Crown had accused the former RCMP officer of acting as a proxy for Beijing in a plan to coerce a multi-millionaire to return to China to face fraud. On the steps of the Vancouver courthouse, William Miker says he was grateful for the ruling and is relieved. He's upset he'll never get the nearly 3 years he's lost and that his family has lost with him going through this. And another Canadian team is coming to the Professional Women's Hockey League.
4: The league says Hamilton, Ontario will be home to the newest PWHL team alongside Las Vegas and Detroit. The expansion clubs will start for the 2026-27 season, and the league is expected to add one more team to reach 12 franchises. The PWHL was formed in 2024 with 6 teams in Toronto, Ottawa, Montreal, Boston, New York, and Minnesota. Vancouver and Seattle joined in 2025. Make that she shoots, she scores. Rob Westgate, The Canadian Press.
0: This is The Canadian Press. In sports, Dalton Varsho was the hero Wednesday night in Toronto. The outfielder hit a walk-off grand slam in the 10th inning as the Toronto Blue Jays rallied past the Tampa Bay Rays 5-3 to snap a 3-game losing skid. Varsho says the win might help the Jays loosen up after a slow start to the season.
5: We needed to just kind of have something like that to be able to kind of just take a deep breath and relax. That's a big thing.
0: It was Toronto's first win against Tampa Bay in 6 tries this season and avoided a sweep at the hands of the AL leading Rays. The Blue Jays have Thursday off before traveling to Detroit for a series against the Tigers. In the NBA playoffs, the Detroit Pistons are on the brink of elimination from their Eastern Conference semifinal series after blowing a 9-point lead and losing 117-113 in overtime to the Cleveland Cavaliers. Cleveland now leads the series 3-2. From the Canadian Press, I'm Karen Rebo.

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Across the waters, we're thinking of you. Stolen generations happened there too. Across the border, we are thinking of you. Stolen generations happened there too.

0: From the National Newsroom of the Canadian Press, I'm Karen Rebo. U.S. President Donald Trump has called China's president a friend.
1: We're going to have a fantastic future together. Such respect for China, the job you've done. You're a great leader. I say it to everybody. You're a great leader.
0: But his warm words were in stark contrast to those of President Xi Jinping, who opened their bilateral meeting in Beijing today, cautioning about potential conflict between China and the U.S. The Chinese government said Xi also used the two-hour meeting to warn Trump that not handling Taiwan correctly could lead to conflicts. Russia has launched a mass drone and missile attack on Ukraine's capital just hours after a daylight mass drone barrage. The attack early Thursday killed one person and injured at least 33 in Kyiv after hitting civilian infrastructure and residential buildings in multiple Ukrainian cities. Ukrainian air defenses shot down or jammed nearly 700 targets, but 15 missiles and 23 drones scored direct hits across 24 locations. Police say two men were killed and three suspects are on the run after a targeted shooting in a suburban neighborhood north of Toronto. York Regional Police were called Wednesday afternoon to a home in Vaughan, where officers found two men sprawled in front of the house with multiple gunshot wounds. Both were later pronounced dead. Constable Kevin Nebria says investigators are looking for a trio of suspects.
2: Information at this time is that three males were seen fleeing in a blue SUV immediately after the shooting occurred. Now, while officers were on scene tending to the shooting victims, we did receive a call for a vehicle on fire in the area.
0: Nebria says the vehicle on fire north of the crime scene did match the description of the suspect's SUV, and investigators are working to determine if both incidents are related. An Alberta judge threw out a separatist referendum petition, saying Premier Danielle Smith's government had a duty to consult with First Nations. Justice Shana Leonard also said Alberta's chief electoral officer should never have issued the petition. Smith told reporters the changes her government made to the process were meant to make it more permissible. She also questioned the judge's ruling on the duty to consult.
3: It's very clear on a project basis what that looks like and what the end result would be. This is not clear. And so that's why we think it may be incorrect in law and why we'll be appealing it.
0: Prime Minister Mark Carney is expected to announce his long-awaited clean electricity strategy today after pledging to double the capacity of Canada's power grid by 2050.
4: In the spring economic update on April 28th, the government said it was planning to release a discussion paper to seek input from provinces and territories on how to modernize the grid. Demand for electricity in Canada is soaring, with multiple new requirements, including from electric vehicles, data centers, and defense industrial production. Naira Ahmed, The Canadian Press.
0: This is The Canadian Press. In sports, the Toronto Blue Jays get the day off after an exciting 10th inning 5-3 win last night over the visiting Tampa Bay Rays. Trailing 3-1 in the bottom of the 10th, outfielder Dalton Varsho knocked out a walk-off grand slam home run to get the Jays their first win against Tampa Bay in six tries this season. The Jays next will take on Detroit beginning Friday against the Tigers. In the NHL playoffs, the Colorado Avalanche stormed back from a three-goal deficit and won 4-3 in overtime to eliminate the Minnesota Wild in round two. The Avalanche and Carolina are the only two teams so far to reach the Final Four of this year's Stanley Cup playoffs. The Montreal Canadiens hope for a road win in Buffalo tonight to regain the lead in their second round series against the Sabres. That series is tied at two. And in basketball, the expansion Toronto Tempo has clinched its first WNBA win. The Tempo down visiting Seattle 86-73. From the Canadian Press, I'm Karen Rebo.

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0: From the National Newsroom of the Canadian Press, I'm Karen Rebo. Police say two men were killed and three suspects are on the run after a targeted shooting in a suburban neighborhood north of Toronto yesterday. York Regional Police were called in the afternoon to a home in Vaughan, where officers found two men sprawled in front of the house with multiple gunshot wounds. Both were later pronounced dead. Constable Kevin Nebria says investigators are looking for three male suspects seen fleeing in a blue SUV. They're also looking to confirm a connection with a vehicle fire in that area a short time later that matched the suspect's vehicle. Former RCMP officer William Miker says he's feeling very relieved. A BC judge yesterday found him not guilty of acting unlawfully for the Chinese government. Miker says the case has dragged on for years and has been extraordinarily disruptive for his wife and young children.
1: I live on the other side of the world and have for the last 20 years. So without my wife, my children especially, they're still of a young age. So they've been 3 years without their father. That's time I'll never get back. They'll never get back.
0: The Crown had accused the former Mountie of acting as a proxy for Beijing in a plan to coerce a multimillionaire to return to China to face fraud charges. The issue of non-fatal strangulation is being addressed at a symposium hosted by the University of the Fraser Valley in Abbotsford, BC, over the next 2 days. Event organizer and associate professor of criminology, Amanda McCormick, says in cases of intimate partner violence, strangulation is one of the strongest predictors of future homicide.
2: To detect strangulation, if somebody doesn't disclose it automatically to you, because actually you only really need a light degree of pressure on the neck to impact the blood circulation. And so often, I would say half of cases or more, there's actually no visible injuries that somebody can just see with the naked eye.
0: McCormick says that's where there is a need for frontline professionals, including police and healthcare professionals, to be trained to know how to look for possible injuries and indicators of strangulation. The Ontario government has released documents related to the purchase and subsequent sale of a nearly $29 million private jet. Premier Doug Ford announced the purchase of a used 2016 Bombardier Challenger 650 jet last month, but agreed to sell it back to the company within days after the news triggered public outrage.
3: They can announce we sold the plane for the same price right back to Bombardier and said, okay, you take it back.
0: Documents released yesterday show the province incurred nearly $200,000 before taxes in aviation-related costs outside of the April 15th purchase and the April 27th sale. Expenses included nearly $140,000 in aircraft management services. This is the Canadian Press. In sports, Dalton Varsho was the hero Wednesday night in Toronto. The outfielder hit a walk-off grand slam in the 10th inning as the Toronto Blue Jays rallied past the Tampa Bay Rays 5-3 to snap a three-game losing skid. Varsho says the win might help the Jays loosen up after a slow start to the season.
4: We needed to just kind of have something like that to be able to kind of just take a deep breath and relax. That's a big thing.
0: It was Toronto's first win against Tampa Bay in six tries this season and avoided a sweep at the hands of the AL leading Rays. The Blue Jays have Thursday off before traveling to Detroit for a series against the Tigers. In the NBA playoffs, the Detroit Pistons are on the brink of elimination from their Eastern Conference semifinal series after blowing a 9-point lead and losing 117-113 in overtime to the Cleveland Cavaliers. Cleveland now leads the series 3-2. From the Canadian Press, I'm Karen Rebo.

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don't see much. Fashion sense a little out of touch. The house is run down as the bills pile up, but I'm a rich man. Breakfast table, morning rush. Sometimes it seems we barely have enough.

0: From the National Newsroom of the Canadian Press, I'm Karen Rubo. New online polling suggests one in four Canadians have declined a vaccine recommended by their doctor.
1: The data from Proof Strategies indicates most of them did so because they were concerned about potential side effects. The report released today on World Vaccine Day asks specific questions about how Canadians feel about vaccines after Canada lost its measles elimination status last year. It found women were more likely than men to pass on a recommended vaccine, and people with a high school education or less were more likely to decline a vaccine than those with a university-level education. Naira Ahmed, The Canadian Press.
0: Police north of Toronto are looking for three suspects in a brazen daylight double homicide outside a home in Vaughan. York Regional Police say two men, one who lived at the house and another who lived nearby, were killed in a targeted shooting yesterday afternoon. Constable Kevin Nabria says investigators are looking for three males who fled the scene in a blue SUV. Soon after, police were called about a burning vehicle north of where the shootings took place.
2: That vehicle did match the description of our suspect vehicle, and our investigators are working to determine if both incidents are related.
0: He adds the neighborhood crime scene was chaotic and horrific, adding it's not often a double homicide takes place in broad daylight. A former RCMP officer says he's feeling grateful and very relieved that a BC judge found him not guilty yesterday of acting unlawfully for the Chinese government. William Miker's case had dragged on for nearly 3 years.
3: Appreciate that the smartest person in the room was the judge. She got to hear the entirety of the evidence and came up with a proper decision.
0: Miker was accused of working as a proxy for China's government in 2017 to coerce a multimillionaire to return there to face fraud charges. An Alberta judge has quashed a separatist petition, saying the provincial government had a duty to consult with First Nations and that the petition never should have been issued. Opposition NDP leader Nahed Nenshi says Premier Danielle Smith is in a difficult situation now.
4: Half her base are separatists. People in her caucus are separatists. So now she's in a pickle. Politically, she's in a giant pickle. Legally, though, this judge has made things easy for her.
0: Smith says the judge's ruling is ultimately undemocratic, and she will be appealing. Canadian astronaut Jeremy Hansen and his American crewmates from the Artemis II mission around the moon took audience questions during an event yesterday at the National Arts Centre in Ottawa. Hansen shared how he balances seeing the beauty of Earth from space with the violence and destruction on the ground.
5: Your purpose in life is joy. It just is. That's what you're here for. Your purpose is joy, but it's to also add joy to the world. So your job is just to get up every day and use your energy for good.
0: This is the Canadian Press. In sports, the Toronto Blue Jays get the day off after an exciting 10th inning 5-3 win last night over the visiting Tampa Bay Rays. Trailing 3-1 in the bottom of the 10th, outfielder Dalton Varsho knocked out a walk-off grand slam home run to get the Jays their first win against Tampa Bay in six tries this season. The Jays' next

0: will take on Detroit beginning Friday against the Tigers. In the NHL playoffs, the Colorado Avalanche stormed back from a 3-goal deficit and won 4-3 in overtime to eliminate the Minnesota Wild in round two. The Avalanche and Carolina are the only two teams so far to reach the Final Four of this year's Stanley Cup playoffs. The Montreal Canadiens hope for a road win in Buffalo tonight to regain the lead in their second-round series against the Sabres. That series is tied at 2. And in basketball, the expansion Toronto Tempo has clinched its first WNBA win. The Tempo down visiting Seattle 86-73. From the Canadian Press, I'm Karen Rebo.
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1: Good morning, Manitoba. 9 minutes after six. Welcome to Thursday, May 14th. We are just rolling through May, getting ready for that long weekend. You got any plans? I have plans, but you know what happens with plans sometimes, right? On Monday, you're thinking, yeah, I'm going to do this, this, this, and this. And then by Thursday, you're like, I don't know. At least that's my world sometimes. I'm like, why did I agree to that? Well, happy Thursday. I don't have tickets for you to go see Journey this morning, but you know who will? Garth Hildeman after 10 o'clock. So just going to put that out there. But I will have them tomorrow morning. So that's all good. Going to talk about pregnancy cravings. No, I'm not pregnant. A girlfriend of mine is, and it's just bizarre to me. And guys, I know you might think, oh no. But I bet you, your lady had some kind of cravings and had you going to do something at the wee hours of the morning because she just had to have that certain food or whatever her cravings were. We're going to chat about that a little later on. Right now, let's kick off your morning with some Randy Travis. Forever and ever, amen. It's right here on NCI, Legendary Country and More.

NCI, Legendary Country and More. I know sometimes when you turn on the news and you watch it, that's exactly how you feel. It's all going to pot. 6:23. Speaking of pot, the NCI 50-50 jackpot is sitting at $860. You're taking home $430, and you have, what, a couple more weeks to do it. We're going to do the draw on May 30th.

right after bingo. So you have until Friday, May 29th at 11:59 p.m. One ticket for 10, 5 for 20, 25 for 50, 100 for $100. Even if you just do a small investment, like $20, you still have a chance at winning that pot.

0: NCI Legendary Country and more off the IMC and in at number 17. That's Cut My Bang to Misha and the Spanx. If you love these songs or you have a favorite, make sure you vote on them. 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This is how they move up the track. And it's all brought to you by APTN. All right. Good news, bad news. Good news is there's no snow in the south. Bad news is Churchill has a yellow winter storm warning. I'm putting that out there. Don't shoot the messenger. Dauphin in the Parkland, you've got a mix of sun and cloud today. 60% chance of showers this morning and early this afternoon with a risk of a thunderstorm. Southeast wind 30 gusting to 50, getting as high as 70 today. 26 will be your daytime high. Cloudy tonight with a 60% chance of showers and a low of 12. Over in Blood Vein, you've got a mix of sun and cloud. 60% chance of showers this afternoon with a risk of a thunderstorm. 21 is your daytime high. Periods of rain tonight with a risk of a thunderstorm early this evening. You'll get about 5 to 10 millimeters of rain today or tonight. Low of 11. Over in Brandon with the yellow warning for wind. It's a mix of sun and cloud for you today. 60% chance of showers this morning and early this afternoon with a risk of a thunderstorm. That wind from the south, 40 gusting to 60, then switching up to the southwest, 60 to 90 early this afternoon, hitting a high of 23. Mainly cloudy tonight with a 30% chance of showers. Southwest wind, 60 gusting to 90 this evening with a low of 12. And right here in Winnipeg, we've got a mix of sun and cloud. 60% chance of showers late this morning, as well as this afternoon with a risk of a thunderstorm. Our wind is coming from the south, 30 gusting to 50, getting as high as 70 this morning. Partly cloudy tonight with a 30% chance of showers late this evening and overnight, low of 13. Your northern forecast coming up at 7.
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1: Good morning, 6:51. Let's have a look at our roads and the city of Winnipeg. Winnipeg, looking good. Nothing to report this morning. It's still early. On our highways, they're all looking bare. I'm surprised. I'm just having a look at this up north a little. I thought maybe there would be some issues on those highways, but it looks good. Everything is good in the hood. If you see something or know of something going on and I'm missing it, please feel free to call me 204-788-1055. Toll free 1-877-624-8255.
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0: Now this update from the Canadian Press. Canadians are about to get plugged in today as to what Prime Minister Mark Carney has planned for his long-awaited clean electricity strategy. Ottawa signaled it wants to double the capacity of Canada's power grid by 2050 to meet the demands of electric vehicles, data centers, and defense industrial production. Presidents Xi Jinping and Donald Trump have begun a crucial series of meetings in Beijing today in a China-U.S. summit. Stability in the relationship is the main goal of the 2 days of talks. RCMP in Alberta say oil field workers were on that charter bus that rolled off a northern highway yesterday morning, sending four people to hospital in critical condition. The crash happened near Beaver Lodge, west of Grand Prairie. And the Chicago White Sox are awaiting an update on the condition of a fan who fell into the visiting bullpen at Chicago's Wright Field last night. The accident caused a delay in the game's fourth inning against Kansas City. From the Canadian Press, I'm Jason White.
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3: Good morning, 7:13. So the Moose Hide campaign, there's a walk going on today to end violence against women and children. And you may have seen this. You're probably familiar, a lot of you, with the Moose Hide campaign. You'll see people with a little square piece of moose hide. It's usually brown, and it's with a pin, and people wear it on their lapel. So there's a walk today. It's for violence against women and children. It's going to start at noon, and it's going to end at the True North Square. So starting at the Canadian Museum of Human Rights between 11 and 12, you want to get there. The walk will start at noon, and then it will end at True North Square. The first 200 attendees arriving at the museum will get a free lunch provided by One Just City, with the services beginning at 11. And they're encouraging you to bring hand drums, rattles, signs, and umbrellas. And all who participate will receive a moose hide pin. So that's, again, today, starting at 11 o'clock.
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In sports, the Toronto Blue Jays get the day off after an exciting 10th inning 5-3 win last night over the visiting Tampa Bay Rays. Trailing 3-1 in the bottom of the 10th, outfielder Dalton Varsho knocked out a walk-off grand slam home run.

0: to get the Jays their first win against Tampa Bay in six tries this season. The Jays next will take on Detroit beginning Friday against the Tigers. In the NHL playoffs, the Colorado Avalanche stormed back from a three-goal deficit and won 4-3 in overtime to eliminate the Minnesota Wild in round two. The Avalanche and Carolina are the only two teams so far to reach the final four of this year's Stanley Cup playoffs. The Montreal Canadiens hope for a road win in Buffalo tonight to regain the lead in their second round series against the Sabres. That series is tied at two. And in basketball, the expansion Toronto Tempo has clinched its first WNBA win. The Tempo down visiting Seattle 86-73. From the Canadian Press, I'm Karen Rebo.
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3: Good morning, 7:31. Time to have a look at our southern forecast. Dauphin in the Parkland. A mix of sun and clouds, 60% chance of showers this morning and early this afternoon with the risk of a thunderstorm. Wind from the south, 50 gusting to 70, hitting a high of 26. Cloudy tonight with 60% chance of showers. West wind again, 50 gusting to 70 with a low of 12. Over in Blood Vein, you've got a mix of sun and clouds, 60% chance of showers this morning with a risk of a thunderstorm, hitting a high of 21. Tonight, periods of rain, risk of a thunderstorm this evening, about 5 to 10 millimeters of rain, low of 11. Brandon in the Westman, you do have a yellow warning for wind. It's a mix of sun and cloud today, 60% chance of showers this morning, and early afternoon, there's also a risk of a thunderstorm. That wind from the south, 70 gusting to 90, hitting a high of 23 today. Mainly cloudy tonight with a 30% chance of showers. Low of 12. And right here in Winnipeg, we've got a mix of sun and cloud. 60% chance of showers late this morning and this afternoon with a risk of a thunderstorm. South wind, 30 gusting to 50, getting as high as 70 this morning. 24 is our daytime high. Tonight, partly cloudy, 30% chance of showers late this evening and overnight. Low of 13. Your northern forecast coming up at 8.
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NCI, Legendary Country and More. 741, the Muddy River Band, Tennessee Will. That's the number one song on the Indigenous Music Countdown. You're loving it. You were voting away for that one, and you took it right from number 40 to number one. So good job, NCI Country. You did good on that one. That's just a smooth track. All right, this weekend you can catch it with Jeff Woods, brought to you by APTN. Saturday it goes down 3 to 5, and Sundays it's the repeat 2 to 4. Okay, I came across this list. Now let me ask you, do you remember aluminum ice trays? If you do, you will find this list most interesting. And then there's some of you like, what? I got that on the news you can't use coming up next. Well, listen.

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0: I found a list online, and if you can say all of

them. Well, congratulations. Your back probably makes microwave noises when you stand up. Okay, so how many of these were just normal life to you? And I know some folks are going to be like, what is she talking about? But there's going to be a few of you, maybe quite a few of you, that know what I'm saying. You're picking up what I'm laying down. Aluminum ice trays with that little metal lever, right? It made that noise. One TV in the whole house and everyone watched the same show. Writing checks at the grocery store. Still folks have, I've seen some folks still writing checks. Hanging clothes outside the line and hoping birds didn't bless your jeans. That still happens. Sitting too close to the television, apparently it could instantly destroy your eyeballs, right? Drinking from the garden hose. Good old days. This one, waiting all week for one episode of your favorite show. Missed it? Well, too bad. You couldn't record it. You couldn't do any of that. No remote control. You had to actually get up from the television, from your couch, and change the channel, all four channels that you had. Memorizing phone numbers, and not one, like 30 of them, right? How many phone numbers can you remember now? I'm maybe at two. And when I mentioned, I think it was last week, that when the television was over, it was just over at like midnight or something. And then this came on and then they played the national anthem. Anybody remember that? Or am I just that old? Honestly, I don't know. Drinking from the hose built character, or at least a very strong immune system. I put it up on our Facebook page. Have a look at it and see how many you get. Or if you can think of another one, put it on there. I'd like to see what else we have going on as well. Okay, if you got all 10, don't panic. It just means you're vintage, like a classic car. Or like a classic car with knee pain. Shania. Yeah, Jordan, that don't impress me much. It's NCI.

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1: 7:51. You know what's impressive? Nothing to report on the roads in Winnipeg. Traffic is looking good this morning. Highway-wise, 394 both directions from Lynn Lake to Manitoba-Sask border. There's water on the roads there. It's open to local traffic only to Lynn Lake Airport. And then they say after Lynn Lake Airport, travel not advised. Poor driving conditions because of flooding and water over road. That's basically it. Otherwise, I was expecting something out of in the north, out of the Churchill area. But it's looking pretty good. But if you got something for me, 204-788-1055. Toll free, 1-877-624-8255.
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Good morning. It's 8 o'clock. I'm Garth Hilderman, and this is NCI Network News. Premier Wob Kanu saying a commissioner or regulator could enforce a planned ban on social media and AI chatbots for kids under 16. Says they would work to convince tech companies to get in line or else face fines. Kanu says a lot of the details of the ban have yet to be worked out. Could take another year or so before measures are in place. One such detail is how the province might stop children from passing themselves off as older or living somewhere else. Manitoba government expanding French language nursing education. Province announcing the creation of 30 additional seats in the Bachelor of Nursing program at

0: the Université de Saint-Boniface. Advanced Education and Training Minister René Cable saying the expansion of French language nursing is a direct investment in the future of the province's healthcare system. The province says the university is the only institution in Western Canada that offers a Bachelor of Nursing entirely in French and has seen a significant increase in applicants in recent years. The Prime Minister will soon enlighten the country on his plans for Canada's electricity grid. The federal government has signaled it plans to double the capacity of Canada's power grid by 2050. Demand for electricity, it is soaring, with multiple new requirements like electric vehicles, data centers, and defense industrial production. Prime Minister Mark Carney set to announce his long-awaited clean electricity strategy this morning. And Presidents Xi Jinping and Donald Trump, they started a crucial series of meetings in Beijing today in a China-U.S. summit where stability in a relationship is the main goal of the 2 days of discussions. The White House and Chinese state media, they said the leaders concluded their morning meeting after about 2 hours and will meet again on Friday. Xi told Trump that if Taiwan is handled well, U.S.-China relations will enjoy overall stability. But if it is not, they risk putting the entire relationship in great jeopardy. Trump hopes to focus the summit talks on trade and deals for China to buy more agricultural products. Trump also extended a September invitation to Xi Jinping for the White House. That's your news on NCI. News at the top of the hour, sports at half past. Your northern weather forecast is on the way.
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3: The Spirit of Manitoba Weather.
4: Good morning. 2 minutes after 7. 2 minutes after 8. Let's have a look at that northern forecast. Yellow warning for Thompson in the Norman region. Freezing rain for you today. Cloudy rain beginning late this afternoon. High of 12. Rain changing to freezing rain before morning tonight. About 10 to 15 millimeters of rain. Low of minus 1. Heading over to the Paw and OCN. Mainly cloudy. A few showers beginning this morning with a risk of a thunderstorm late this afternoon. Some wind from the southeast. 30 gusting to 50, high of 16. Mainly cloudy tonight with a 60% chance of showers this evening and after midnight. Rain beginning again after midnight with a risk of a thunderstorm early this evening and a low of plus 4. Flin Flon, you've got some clouds. Periods of rain beginning this morning, hitting a high of 14. Tonight, periods of rain about 5 to 10 millimeters and a low of plus 2. Now heading over to Churchill with a yellow warning. Is it a rainstorm? Is it a thunderstorm? No, they're saying it's a winter storm. Hazardous winter conditions are expected due to snow and freezing rain for you folks in Churchill area. You've got clouds, freezing rain beginning near noon, then changing to periods of light snow this afternoon. Northeast wind 30, gusting to 50, temperature falling to minus 3 by the afternoon. With the wind chill near a minus 11, periods of snow and blowing at snow. They say about 5 to 10 centimeters of snow for you folks in Churchill. Northeast wind 40, gusting to 60, low of minus 6, with that wind chill feeling more like a minus 15. And Island Lake region, increasing cloudiness, a 30% chance of showers late this afternoon, hitting a high of 16. Cloudy tonight with a 30% chance of showers this evening and after midnight. Rain beginning after midnight, low of 8. Your southern forecast coming up at 8:30.
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NCI, Legendary Country and More, 8 minutes after eight. So get ready for some music during FIFA. They're saying that there will be a halftime show during the World Cup final, and the show will feature boy band BTS, Madonna, and Shakira. That show happens July 19th. That's going to be fun. I guess I'm watching FIFA this year. Probably the first time ever. I kind of like that lineup right there. I love Shakira as well. Okay, it is time. Day, what is this? Three. Jordan left her own devices for the Cree word of the day. Nime. Nime. I think I'm saying this one right. It means dance. I like it. Nime. Dance. Neme. And it's spelled N-E-E-M-I. N-E-E-M-I. And feel free, it's Cree. Feel free to call me. Maybe I should start rapping. Look at that. Feel free to call me and tell me that's not it, girl. You blew it again. Neme. N-E-E-M-I. It's up on our Facebook page. Hopefully I got this one right this time. It seems easy enough. We got your brain teaser coming up at 8:15.

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3: Oh, yeah. You know what time it is. 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So you get it for the entire weekend. You can brag about that. If you call me up and you don't get it right, you get a big old wrong. Or an incorrect, or that's not it, or whatever comes out of my mouth. 204-788-1055, toll free 1-877-624-8255. Those are the numbers to call. Your question this morning. 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Something you do daily. Only 40% of us do it daily. I happen to be in that 40%. I feel like that higher number is probably higher. Just over 40% of people admit this is part of their daily routine. Give me a call.
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1: Hi, good morning. This is Kayla Cole.
2: Hey there, girl. So what do you think the answer is this morning? Just over 40% of people admit this is part of their daily routine.
1: I'm going to have to say working out.
2: 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But wrong.
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3: Rachel Bushy.
2: And what do you think?
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2: Wrong. Peg was in the house. Aaron, what do you think? Just over 40% of people admit this is part of their daily routine. 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
2: 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I think that's more like 90% of us.
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Good morning. It's 8:29. I'm Garth Hilderman. This is NCI Sports. The Colorado Avalanche, they stormed back from a 3-goal deficit last night, put up an eventual 4-3 overtime win. That victory eliminates the Minnesota Wild in the second round of the NHL playoffs. Brent Kulick getting the OT winner for the Avs. Colorado becomes the second team to reach the Final Four of this year's Stanley Cup playoffs. The Carolina Hurricanes were the first after they swept Philadelphia. Vegas Golden Knights going to try to eliminate the Anaheim Ducks tonight in the second round to become the third team making it through to the Final Four. Golden Knights up 3-2 in that series, but they are without Braden McNabb, the defenseman, suspended for a game following a late hit on Ryan Poehling in Game 4. Also tonight, Montreal Canadiens looking for a road win in Buffalo. It's a second-round playoff series showdown with the Sabres. Montreal losing 3-2 at home in Game 4. Best of seven series tied 2 games each. Teams that have taken 3-2 leads in series historically have won them almost 80% of the time, according to NHL statisticians. Meanwhile, it's an all-Canadian clash for the Professional Women's Hockey League championship. That's called the Walter Cup. Montreal Victoire hosting the Ottawa Charge tonight in Game 1 of a best-of-5 championship series. Minnesota Frost won the Walter Cup in the PWHL's first 2 seasons, but top-seeded Montreal ousting the Frost in a semifinal series this year. Ottawa, meanwhile, lost to Minnesota in last year's final. And in baseball, Toronto Blue Jays getting a bit of a breather today following an exciting 5-3 win in an extra inning over the visiting Tampa Bay Rays, down 3-1 into the bottom of the 10th. Jays outfielder Dalton Varsho swatting

0: a walk-off grand slam home run to rally Toronto to that victory. Blue Jays are in Detroit tomorrow. They will send Treya Savage to the mound to face the Motor City Kitties. That's your sports report on NCI. News at the top of the hour. Sports at half past. Southern weather forecast is on the way.
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5: Good morning, 8:32. Let's have a look at that southern forecast. Dauphin in the Parkland, a mix of sun and clouds, 60% chance of showers this morning and early this afternoon. You also have a risk of a thunderstorm this afternoon. Wind is from the south, 50, gusting to 70, hitting a daytime high of 26. Cloudy tonight with 60% chance of showers and a low of 12. Over in Blood Vein, you've got a mix of sun and cloud, 60% chance of showers this afternoon with a risk of a thunderstorm. Southeast wind, 30, gusting to 50 with a high of 21. Tonight, periods of rain, risk of a thunderstorm early this evening. You'll get about 5 to 10 millimeters of rain, low of 11. Heading over to Brandon and the Westmen, you do have a yellow warning for wind. Damaging winds, they say, are expected. Anywhere between 70 and 90, and that's pretty much where you're at in Brandon and the Westmen. A mix of sun and cloud today, 60% chance of showers this morning and early this afternoon with a risk of a thunderstorm. South wind 70, gusting to 90, hitting a high of 23. Mainly cloudy tonight with a 30% chance of showers. Wind from the west, 60 gusting to 90, and then 40 to 70 in the evening and a low of 12. And right here in Winnipeg, a mix of sun and cloud, 60% chance of showers late this morning and this afternoon with a risk of a thunderstorm. South winds, 30 gusting to 50, getting as high as 70 this morning. 24 is our daytime high. Partly cloudy tonight with a 30% chance of showers late this evening and overnight, low of 13. Your northern forecast coming up at 9.
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8: Get your nominations ready. This is a notice of election for Manto-Sipi Cree Nation for one chief and four councillors. The nomination meeting will be held on Wednesday, May 20th at 1 p.m. at the Cultural Center. Election day will be June 24th with polls open from 9 a.m. to 8 p.m. at the MSCN Cultural Center. For Manto-Sipi Cree Nation election details, please contact Lorena Owen, Electoral Officer, at 1-866-586-7539. Notice of nomination on May 20th and election day on June 24th for all MSCN members.
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3: 8:38. Nobody got the brain teaser on the phone lines. Let's head on over to our Facebook page, see what we have going on there. Some cute answers. The question this morning, just over 40% of people admit this is part of their daily routine. Eat cereal, reading the newspaper, scrolling through social media, talking to themselves out loud. Boy, you guys must know me. Flossing, yes. Go for the walk. Do a little laundry. Yeah, this is everything people do. Making their bed, find themselves, talking to themselves. Trying to get the brain teaser. Cute answer, Edda. Checking work emails. Looking out into the sky, daydreaming. Lots of daydreaming going on. Brushing their hair, checking phones, praying, having coffee. Yeah, it doesn't look like anybody got it this morning. Davey Gott would be so proud of me. That's 2 days in a row, nobody got it. Just over 40% of people admit this is part of their daily routine. Opening the fridge door. Staring in there with no plan.
4: That's how you get inspired to make something for supper. What do I got? You look in there, it's like, well, we got eggs and cheese. I guess we're having omelets.
3: Oh, that's, see, at least you come up with something creative. I look and I'm like, oh, there's nothing that interests me. Close and order,
4: start
3: skip.
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3: Yep.
4: DoorDash.
3: Well, congratulations, and nobody, again, Gott would be so happy. We'll be back tomorrow with another brain teaser. 8:15.

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2: 8:50, time to have a look at your roads. A couple things coming in Winnipeg. Bannatyne and Princess, that motor vehicle crash, the emergency crews have cleared. It's all good, and all lanes are now open for traffic. On St. Mary's, some construction. Northbound St. Mary's will be single lane from Avenue G. Mackinac to Firmer. The project is expected to last throughout the summer, so expect northbound delays. That's St. Mary's Lane from Avenue G. Mackinac to Firmer. That's all I have for the city of Winnipeg. And on our highways, 394 from Lynn Lake to the junction of Highway 398 is closed to local traffic only. There's water on the roads, and the closure is located at Lynn Lake. So the road remains open to local traffic only. And even then, you should proceed with caution. Anything else, 204-788-1055. Toll free, 1-877-624-8255.

0: Just because it's a long weekend doesn't mean we're not playing bingo here on NCIFM. $436,517 as we head into the unofficial start to summer. How awesome would your summer be with $436,517 sitting in the bank? Well, you could find out if you play and if you win. And you'll actually win a little bit more than that if you hit the jackpot. $436,517 plus a dollar from every card sold. Consolation prize on that diamond game that we play. $6,500 blackout game up to $2,100 and 51 or fewer numbers. $1,500 consolation there. So get your cards. They're $3 for three of you. 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

Good morning. 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RCMP, they have now arrested one teen girl who has been accused of appointing a firearm at another teen. This was in Norway House. Mounties received a call Monday last week concerning the offense. They arrested a 17-year-old. She's been released from custody ahead of a July court date. As a further part of their investigation, Mounties executed a search warrant at a residence on Walter Market Road. There, they found six rifles, a shotgun, and ammunition, none of which were being stored in accordance with the law. Police say additional charges related

0: unsafe storage of firearms are expected. First Nations groups commending an apology from a nursing regulator in Manitoba, but says it must also lead to some concrete change. The College of Registered Nurses of Manitoba publicly apologized yesterday for their role in discriminating against First Nations, Inuit, and Métis people in the healthcare system. Michelle Monkman with the health organization, Kiwatinuk Imamawin Minowayan, saying public health must benefit everybody equally. Monkman says the apology should encourage the wider health system to learn about the effects of systemic racism on the well-being of First Nations people. Alberta's Premier Danielle Smith saying a judge's decision to throw out a separatist petition was anti-democratic and that her government will appeal. Justice Shaina Leonard ruling yesterday that the province had a duty to consult with First Nations. Leonard also said their referendum petition should never have been issued by the chief electoral officer. Chief Tory Knowlton of the Blackfoot Confederacy calling the ruling a historic victory, adding that proceeding with the question would have harmed treaty rights. And Ukraine's president accusing Russia's Vladimir Putin of using Trump's summit in China as a cover to launch a devastating attack. A third straight day of massive drone and missile attacks demolished an apartment building in Kyiv, where seven people were killed and dozens more injured. The strikes elsewhere in the country wounded more than two dozen civilians. President Volodymyr Zelensky saying the attacks show the hollowness of Putin's recent suggestions that the war could be ending. That's your news on NCI. News at the top of the hour, sports and half past, and your northern weather forecast is on the way.
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3: Good morning. 3 minutes after nine, it is time for your northern forecast. Thompson in the Norman region, you do have a yellow warning for freezing rain. Cloudy today, rain beginning late this afternoon, high of plus 12. It's tonight, rain changing to freezing rain before morning, about 10 to 15 millimeters of rain for you. Hitting a low of minus one. In the pond, OCN mainly cloudy, a few showers beginning this morning. Risk of a thunderstorm late this afternoon. High of 16, mainly cloudy tonight with a 60% chance of showers this evening and after midnight. Rain beginning overnight with a risk of a thunderstorm early this evening and a low of plus four. Flin Flon, you've got some clouds today. Periods of rain beginning this morning, hitting a high of 14. Tonight, 5 to 10 millimeters of rain for you with a low of plus 2. Churchill with that yellow warning for a winter storm. You've got clouds and freezing rain beginning near noon, then changing to periods of light snow this afternoon. High of minus 1 with that wind chill feeling more like minus 11. Tonight, snow and blowing snow at times, about 5 to 10 centimeters for you folks. Northeast wind 40 gusting to 60 with a low of minus 6. But that wind chill has you feeling like minus 15. And Island Lake region, increasing cloudiness, 30% chance of showers late this afternoon with a high of 16. Cloudy tonight with a 30% chance of showers this evening and after midnight. Rain beginning after midnight with a low of 8. Your southern forecast coming up at 9:30.
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Country and more, 9 minutes after nine. So the Senior Assassin game is making a comeback for the 2026 graduation season. And Winnipeg Police Service is urging students and parents to just be a little cautious. Now, if you're not familiar, Senior Assassin is a live action competition where graduating students are assigned targets, fellow classmates, that they must eliminate by spraying them with a water gun. Now, what's the big deal here? Well, some of these water guns look realistic, and people might see you like, and some of them look like shotguns and everything. See you running down the street, you know, going after someone, and they panic because, you know, today it's a little crazy. So then folks start calling 911, and then you're taking police away from real emergencies. So I'm going to say, if you're going to play Senior Assassin, because there's nothing wrong with squirting someone with a water gun, just make sure it's like lime green or something. Nothing that looks realistic. Because, you know, it's kind of fun. I get it. As long as everybody's in on the joke, I get it. But just don't have a real-life-looking gun, because that's not cool. It's NCI.

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1: 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And also in Winnipeg, the Women's Resource Center is having their Bear Witness Day beating session tomorrow, located at 640 Ellis Avenue from 10 a.m. to 12 p.m. For more information, you can call 204-774-8975. And that's it. Today will be the last day I'm here with Jordan and Davey, and it's been a great time.
2: Oh, girl, we're going to miss you.
1: Yeah, I'm going to miss you guys so much. It's been fun. It's been great. You guys taught me so, so much.
2: You're just a good energy to have in the building. So I'm hoping you're going to come back soon.
1: Yes, I'm going to stick around for sure. And don't forget, NCS Community Connections has been brought to you by RRC Polytech, in front of what's ahead.

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1: If you know the hashtag Folkfest Happy, you're already planning to be at Birds Hill Provincial Park July 9th through 12th for the Winnipeg Folkfest. 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

Good morning. It's 9:30. I'm Garth Hilderman. This is NCI Sports. Tonight, the pivotal fifth game between the Montreal Canadiens and Buffalo Sabres. That best of seven series tied 2-2. Teams that have pulled ahead 3-2 in a series, they have historically gone on to win almost 80% of the time, according to statisticians with the NHL. Looking to take advantage of that statistic tonight, the Vegas Golden Knights, they have a 3-2 series lead over the Ducks. They are matching up in Anaheim in Game 6. With a win, Vegas would join the Carolina Hurricanes and Colorado Avalanche in the Final Four of the Stanley Cup playoffs. Colorado punching their ticket through yesterday with a 4-3 win over the Minnesota Wild. Edmonton Oilers making a coaching change. According to multiple reports, the Oilers have fired Chris Knobloch. Edmonton hired the 47-year-old in November 2023. He guided the franchise to consecutive Stanley Cup final berths prior to a first-round exit this season. Professional Women's Hockey League Walter Cup opening up with the Montreal Victoire hosting the Ottawa Charge tonight. Minnesota Frost, who had won the PWHL title in the league's first two seasons, they lost out to Montreal in a semifinal this year. Ottawa lost to Minnesota in last year's final. It's a day off for the Toronto Blue Jays. Dalton Varsho had a walk-off grand slam at the bottom of the 10th inning to rally Toronto past the Tampa Bay Rays 5-3 last night at the Rogers Centre. Blue Jays are in Detroit tomorrow. They'll face the Tigers and hand the ball to Treya Savage for the start. Winnipeg Goldeyes also off today. They're getting set to start.

0: Start their regular season tomorrow against the Milwaukee Milkmen. Goldeyes lost to the Lake County Dockhounds 3-1 in their final exhibition game yesterday. Fish have their home opener scheduled for Tuesday of next week. There are currently just 27 seats unsold for that game, none of which are together. But if you don't mind making some new friends, you will get a chance at a free jersey if you're one of the first 5,000 fans through the gate. And even if you aren't, you still get to enjoy some post-game fireworks. That's your sports report on NCI. News at the top of the hour, sports at half past. Southern weather forecast is on the way.
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3: 9:33, let's have a look at that southern forecast. Dauphin in the Parkland, a mix of sun and clouds, 60% chance of showers this morning. And an early this afternoon with a risk of a thunderstorm. Wind is from the south, 50 gusting to 70. 26 is your daytime high. Cloudy tonight with a 60% chance of showers and a low of 12. Blood Vein, you've got a mix of sun and clouds. 60% chance of showers this afternoon with a risk of a thunderstorm. Southeast wind, 30 gusting to 50. 21 is your daytime high. Tonight, periods of rain, risk of a thunderstorm early evening. 5 to 10 millimeters of rain for you, low of 11. Brandon and the Westmen with that yellow warning for wind. A mix of sun and cloud today. 60% chance of showers this morning and early afternoon with a risk of a thunderstorm. That wind is from the south, 70 gusting to 90, hitting a high of 23 today. Mainly cloudy tonight with a 30% chance of showers and a low of 12. And right here in Winnipeg, a mix of sun and cloud, 60% chance of showers late this morning and this afternoon with a risk of a thunderstorm. We do have some wind from the south, 50 gusting to 70, hitting a high of 24. Tonight, partly cloudy, 30% chance of showers late this evening and overnight with a low of 13. 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
1: Good morning, 9:37. Got a special guest in the studio with me today, and he brought treats and a booklet. Thank you so much for the tea and the muffins.
2: You're welcome, and you missed it, Davey.
1: All right, he did 4 chocolate chip muffins today. So today we're talking about the recent Grid Strong, Nation Strong Forum and the final What We Heard report that came out of it. This was a First Nations-led energy readiness forum hosted by Barron's River First Nation. Now joining us today is Greg McIver to talk about what was heard, why it matters, and what First Nations people want, and to understand what we need to understand moving forward. So Greg, thanks for joining us.
2: Yes, thanks for having me, Jordan, and I really appreciate the opportunity. I think it's really important that we acknowledge Barron's River, Chief Hartley Everett, and his council members who took up this opportunity to host this First Nation-led energy forum. And, you know, working with Councillor Roland Whiteway, who's the portfolio holder for lands and natural resources, was very instrumental and provided guidance and direction, you know, on for this initiative. So it was really good.
1: All right, now for folks that are just checking in, I know we had you on before the forum and everything. Just give an outlay of what that forum was about.
2: The forum was about looking at real on the ground, you know, practical concerns and issues, and how can we address those? How can we change the conversation on that, and looking at, you know, what does it require for, you know, utilities and governments to become more engaged with our First Nations and dealing with, you know, very, very serious issues with, you know, power outages and flooding and wildfires and evacuations, right? So, you know, protecting our communities. That was the main I think sentiment coming out of the forum was, how do we protect and secure our communities?
1: And then out of that, then what was the outcome? I know you had a lot of speakers on. We had guests on to come and talk about the forum. And off air, you were chatting about how the stuff that the chiefs brought up are the same things that the people are interested in. Like, it's most important. And then you had like Hydro talking. And did they come up with a plan? Like, was everything cohesive?
2: Well, you know, it was really interesting because, our local membership support, you know, their elected representatives, and Chief Paget and Chief Munoz, the things that they talked about were, you know, brought back to the forum in a more public and open process. And you know, there was other representatives, elected representatives from other First Nations there, and, you know, fair amount of developers and government reps and community reps. So it was really good dialogue, good discussion. I mean, you know, there's a lot of tough questions, you know, and there were some really good answers, good response. But the interaction amongst the groups and the presenters and speakers was very well received. And you know, some of it was a little bit, you know, people had a little bit of a struggle between the questions and the response. But it was good. Like, Minister Moy showed up. We really appreciated that. That was a good discussion and conversation amongst the participants. So,
1: well, that's how things get done. So why now? Why, like, this stuff has been going on in communities, like the power outages and the fires and stuff. Why now is it very important

0: for First Nations to have these conversations?
1: Well, I think it's important for First Nations because they need to look at their own solutions. And you know, my colleague, Michelle Boivin, who facilitated this process, organized it, and did a very, very good job. I mean, people were just commending her on the forum itself. But, you know, the issues that our communities face when there's an outage, I mean, the first response is, who do you have to evacuate? You know, and depending on whether it's a wildfire, a flood, or a power outage, how long are they going to be gone? Those are all outside of the community's, you know, control.
0: Yep.
1: Because, you know, it's other, you know, whether it's nature or hydro or whoever. I mean, it's something that, you know, we just kind of responded to over the last few decades. And now our communities are looking at, well, how do we protect our communities? What are some of the solutions? And that was the purpose of the Energy Forum, was to look at solutions, to get engaged in that process. And, you know, like Barron's River was, you know, successful in establishing a relationship with Manitoba Hydro and looking at their own solution for their community. So, you know, they're going to be working on that to come to a project that, you know, is mutually beneficial for both, you know, Manitoba Hydro, Manitoba, and Barron's River First Nation. So it's really exciting.
0: So the folks who attended this this forum, what were the most important things that they felt like needed to be taken care of? Like, is there an order of things that needed to be taken care of, or?
1: Well, I think the priority was safety and security, you know, minimizing the evacuation processes of, you know, their elders and their youth and their children, their medically infirmed. But not just that, it was a lot of discussion around, well, if we had this capacity, you know, we can also expand our food sovereignty, you know, our health, our education, like all of these things started to fall into place. And you know, as the discussion, you know, developed and presenters were sharing on different, you know, components of that, right?
0: Yeah.
1: Because what it led to was more ideas and solutions around not only energy security, community security, people security, but if we had that, this is what we could do. So it just kind of opened up, you know, everybody to a lot more, I guess, dialogue and thinking,
0: that process going about how can we do this, and excitement, because I know when you leave a forum and there's good information and it's affecting your community, you leave kind of energized, thinking like, what can we do? How can we start this process?
1: Yes, and you know, it was really interesting because we, as part of the presentations and the speakers, we included traditional medicines, food sovereignty, you know, what our communities had done in the past in terms of generating all of that prior to, you know, electricity and prior to, you know, all of this other stuff, right? So the practices that were there, the traditions. So it was really exciting to, you know, for that stuff to come out, and, you know, like the opportunities are still there. We just need to get more involved in that and develop that for our communities.
0: Wow, this sounds like it was a great forum. So why is the final report so important?
1: Well, I think the final report is significant because, you know, it highlights, you know, a lot of the discussion, a lot of the conversation, priorities from the First Nations, you know, what they got and interpreted from the presenters and suggestions they've made, you know, to the various speakers and presenters on what we could do, sort of thing, as communities, as Indigenous communities, First Nations, and, you know, and putting that, you know, that emphasis on, you know, we are treaty people, like we are First Nations that have sovereignty, we are a government, you know, we have a responsibility. We need to look after the interests of our community.
0: Absolutely, and this is a great step. Is there anything in closing that you'd like to get out there?
1: Well, you know, I think you know, we'll like to thank the you know, the presenters and the sponsors, speakers. You know, we really appreciated that. You know, the Manitoba Region, Indigenous Service Canada, and also the province through their Indigenous Development Program for supporting this and offering that opportunity to Barron's River to be the First Nation lead for this, you know, very important forum. And

0: conversation that is needs to happen. And, you know, given the situation in Manitoba where the province and Hydro are looking for more capacity, electricity, because it's starting to stunt their growth and they're attracting manufacturers and industry to the province. I think First Nations, I know First Nations have a role to play in that and could be instrumental in assisting our Premier Canoe with his, you know, objectives and Minister Sala to move towards, you know, building a stronger capacity for our communities and also for Manitobans.
1: And will there be another forum next year?
0: Well, I'm not sure. I hope there is. I hope there's more, conversations around this. And you know, I hope the political organizations, you know, AMC, SCO, MKO, get more engaged in this and do these types of activities. Because it would help our communities with that conversation and addressing the local issues and concerns.
1: Yeah, these are very important conversations to have, and it's like everybody needs to get on board, right? So everybody can have the same kind of vision and watch their community grow.
0: Yes, and you know what? It connects what our elders have been telling us for the last five decades. You know, we used to do this. We used to farm. We used to have chickens. We used to have, you know, like we used to make our own ice cream and milk and everything because we had all that.
1: Yeah.
0: You know, and bringing that back, you know, to provide, some level of security and comfort knowing that you can do these things and produce your own food and energy. It just like I think that's what captured a lot of the participants. Like we had over 150 participants on the first day.
1: Wow.
0: And the second day, you know, it was very, very well attended. And, you know, it was a really good conversation and good forum. So.
1: Greg McIver, thank you so much for joining us. Greg Strong, a Nation Strong, and it sounded like it was hugely successful.
0: Very successful, and thanks very much for having me, Jordan. I appreciate it.
1: Thanks for the muffins.
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0: Hey, have you heard the buzz? 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

0: Good morning. It is 10 o'clock. I'm Garth Hilderman, and this is NCI Network News. Premier Wab Kanu saying a commissioner or regulator could be enforcing a planned ban on social media as well as AI chatbots for kids under the age of 16. Says they would convince tech companies to get in line or else face fines. Kanu says a lot of details of that ban have yet to be worked out, and it could take another year before measures are in place. One such detail is how a provincial ban might stop children from passing themselves off as older or living elsewhere. Prime Minister Mark Carney saying the government will give more flexibility to liquefied natural gas power plants. He says it's part of the government's long-awaited clean energy strategy, which is expected to double Canada's electrical capacity by 2050.
1: Canada will double its electricity generation over the course of the next two decades, because the path to affordability is electrification. The path to competitiveness is electrification. The path to net zero is electrification. Electrification underpins everything: our emissions, our environment, our economy.
0: The strategy says construction will cost more than $1 trillion and public money will be used to cover some of that cost. Does not say how much the government is willing to spend, but it mentions offering tax credits and bringing back energy-saving retrofits for up to 1 million households. The government of Venezuela keeping mostly quiet after U.S. President Donald Trump mused at least twice this week about annexing that country. His latest

0: 51st state talk about Venezuela came in a post to a social media site showing a map of Venezuela filled with the U.S. flag. Latin America expert Christopher Sabatini saying it's better Venezuela's leadership hold its tongue rather than overreact to a ridiculous claim. Trump has made similar comments about Canada in the past. And here is the latest concerning that hantavirus outbreak on a cruise ship.
1: A doctor on the ship who helped care for passengers with hantavirus has left a medical isolation unit. The oncologist, Dr. Stephen Kornfeld from Oregon, was traveling on the cruise ship at the center of a hantavirus outbreak and has been cleared to leave a special biocontainment unit in Nebraska. Dr. Kornfeld was the only American placed in isolation after he helped care for fellow passengers who became sick on board. He was among more than 120 passengers and crew evacuated from the ship and flown to different countries to enter quarantine. I'm Karen Shamas.
0: And that's your news on NCI. Your northern weather forecast is on the way.
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3: The Spirit of Manitoba.
0: 3 minutes after 10 now as we look at the northern weather forecast. Freezing rain bringing about a yellow warning for the Thompson-Norman region. That rain to begin late this afternoon. It's a cloudy sky today with a high of 12. The Pas-Ocien and Flin Flon risk of a thunderstorm late this afternoon with shower activity beginning this morning. 16 for the high. Churchill, a winter storm warning. Freezing rain beginning near noon. That will change to periods of light snow this afternoon. Temperatures will top out at minus 1. You will have a minus 11 wind chill. Overnight, it's 5 to 10 centimeters of snowfall that's expected. Island Lake region, increasing cloud, 30% chance of showers late this afternoon, high 16. That's your NCIFM northern weather forecast. Want to know the best place to burn off some of your kids' energy? Flying Squirrel Trampoline Park. The kids will love jumping, climbing, dodging, and playing on St. James Street. And at flyingsquirrelsports.ca. Southern weather coming up at 10:30.
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0: David Allen Coe, Hank Williams Jr. Jr. here on NCIFM. Of course, he just passed recently. David Allen Coe did, that is, just in case you hadn't heard. I'm Garth Hilderman. I'm still very much here with you on the Midday Show on NCIFM, where today somebody in a couple of hours' time will win themselves some tickets to go see Journey. They got a big show coming up at the Canada Life Center. You could win some tickets as we beat the box office here on NCIFM. That'll be in the 12 o'clock hour. Next hour, checking in with Zena Spence. And coming up, Randy Travis on the other side of these.
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10: Get your nominations ready. This is a notice of election for Manto-Sipi Cree Nation for one chief and four councillors. The nomination meeting will be held on Wednesday, May 20th at 1 p.m. at the Cultural Center. Election day will be June 24th with polls open from 9 a.m. to 8 p.m. at the MSCN Cultural Center. For Manto-Sipi Cree Nation election details, please contact Lorena Owen, electoral officer, at 1-866-586-7539. Notice of nomination on May 20th and election day on June 24th for all MSCN members.
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Garth Hilderman back with you on NCIFM, where we are proud to be a sponsor of the 2026 Manitoba Indigenous Summer Games, July 8th through the 12th. Norway House Cree Nation, where that'll happen. 4,000 Indigenous athletes, coaches, and officials will gather to celebrate and compete. It's Treaty 5 territory. You could be there as athlete registration is now open. If you want some more information on this, 2026misg.com. That is where you can go. Of course, the game's happening this year because wildfires last year made it impractical. So, July 8th, that is when they will get underway in Norway House Cree Nation. Do check that information out again, 2026misg.com. Southern weather forecast coming up for you in about 7 minutes here on NCIFM. This is Jerry Reed. Yes!

0: 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Dauphin Parkland region, mix of sun and cloud, 60% chance of morning showers, and that continues into the early afternoon. Could even be a thunderstorm. 26 for the high, Humidex 27. Bloodvein, mix of sun and cloud, high of 21. Brandon the Westman and the city of Winnipeg both with wind warnings, coming in at the yellow caution level. Mix of sun and cloud for the Brandon Westman. 60% chance of morning showers. South winds of 70, gusting to 90. Then it'll shift to coming out of the west, 60, gusting to 90 for the afternoon. High of 23 for the Wheat City. City of Winnipeg, 60, gusting to 80. And then west winds 70 kilometers per hour, gusting to 90 late this afternoon. Hold on to your small dogs. High 24 for the capital. That's your NCIFM southern weather forecast. The northern weather follows the news at 11.
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0: Just because it's a long weekend doesn't mean we're not playing bingo here on NCIFM. $436,517 as we head into the unofficial start.

0: to summer. How awesome would your summer be with $436,517 sitting in the bank? Well, you could find out if you play and if you win. And you'll actually win a little bit more than that if you hit the jackpot. $436,517 plus a dollar from every card sold. Consolation prize on that diamond game that we play. $6,500 blackout game, up to $2,100 and 51 or fewer numbers. $1,500 consolation there. 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
4: Get your nominations ready. This is a notice of election for Manto-Sipi Cree Nation for one chief and four councillors. The nomination meeting will be held on Wednesday, May 20th at 1 p.m. at the Cultural Center. Election day will be June 24th with polls open from 9 a.m. to 8 p.m. at the MSCN Cultural Center. For Manto-Sipi Cree Nation election details, please contact Lorena Owen, electoral officer, at 1-866-586-7539. Notice of nomination on May 20th and election day on June 24th for all MSCN members.
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Dierks Bentley, tip it on back here on NCIFM. Speaking of tipping, we're not talking about at restaurants. But things can, you know, tip over, right? Your uncle at the barbecue sometimes tips over. And that happens. But less common when vehicles tip over. Always bad when they do. Usually it means some sort of sinkhole. Maybe somebody kind of drove a little bit too close to a steep shoulder. Or in one instance, over in Somerset, a rural road, a vehicle tipped over because it fell in a hole. Not just any vehicle, though. It was the vehicle sent to repair that hole. A pothole-fixing truck sent to one road, which is in, like, if you think we got some bad potholes, and we do. We absolutely do. But nowhere near as bad as this one, as it has, yeah, caused the truck to tip at like a 45-degree angle. And, you know, it hasn't swallowed up the truck or anything, but not a good look when the truck sent to fix the pothole gets stuck in the hole. Is that truly ironic? Or is that one of those Alanis Morissette kind of ironics? Here's one thing I know for sure. This is Johnny Duncan and Janine Fricke. Come a little bit closer here on NCIFM. We are the home of legendary country and more. Got a road report coming up for you. Are there potholes to tell you about? Well, stick around. I'll let you know.

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1: 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Let's start in the city of Winnipeg. Traffic update from the Transportation Management Center. Bannatyne and Princess had a crash, but that has cleared up. All lanes open to traffic as of a couple hours ago. St. Mary's under construction. Northbound St. Mary's, a single lane from Avenue Jimikinaw to Fermor to accommodate road reconstruction. Project expected to last through the summer. That's going to be slowing you down through that area. Highway-wise, we have bare roads everywhere. Might be a little bit wet in some areas. There is some rain coming down. I guess local roads in Churchill, you might be bracing for some snow, but you'll watch out for that, I'm sure. As for construction projects, anything big getting underway? The biggest thing this week was the Highway 3 at the perimeter interchange. That is a project that is getting underway and will last for a very long time, several months. If we're looking elsewise, Highway 75 down towards the U.S. border with some work as they continue to improve that roadway. Also looking at the 394 closed around Lynn Lake, local traffic only, poor driving conditions, water on the road. Do watch out for that. And Highway 493 as well towards South Indian Lake. Again, there's going to be some equipment working. There's water on the road. It's kind of high water. Do watch out for that, Thompson. You might still have some flooding on some of those roadways as well. And with more precipitation coming and colder weather on the way, that could get slippery in the next couple days. Just watch out for that. That's your road report.
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0: Good morning. It's 11 o'clock. I'm Garth Hilderman, and this is NCI Network News. RCMP, they have arrested a teen girl who has been accused of pointing a firearm at another teen girl in Norway House. Mounties getting a call last Monday concerning the offense. They arrested a 17-year-old girl. She has since been released from custody and has a July court date. As a part of their investigation, RCMP executed a search warrant at a residence on Walter Margaret Road. That's where they found six rifles, a shotgun, numerous pieces of ammunition, none of which were being stored in accordance with the law. Police say additional charges related to unsafe storage of firearms are expected. First Nations groups commending an apology from a nursing regulator here in Manitoba, but say it must also lead to some concrete change. The College of Registered Nurses of Manitoba publicly apologizing yesterday for their role in discriminating against First Nations, Inuit, and Métis people in the healthcare system. Michelle Monkman with the health organization Kiwatinoak Ininu Minioewen saying the public health must benefit everybody equally. Monkman says the apology should encourage the wider health system to learn about the effects of systemic racism on the well-being of First Nations people. Prime Minister Mark Carney saying the best place for Alberta to be is in Canada. His comments come a day after a judge threw out an Alberta petition calling for a referendum on separation. Carney also spoke about referendums on Parliament Hill today.
1: We're a democracy. We have certain standards and an ability for provinces to hold referenda on a variety of subjects. And if following the rules, they hold referendums, obviously we support that.
0: The judge ruled the petition should not have been issued under provincial law and that Premier Danielle Smith's government neglected its duty to consult First Nations. Smith says the government will be appealing that decision. Canada's chief medical officer saying 26 people across the country are being contacted by public health authorities to monitor for hantavirus symptoms. Though she says they are deemed low risk, Dr. Joss Reimer saying all of the passengers shared flights with somebody who had hantavirus, but it's believed that they did not have close contact with the sick person or sit near them.

0: And a NASA spacecraft chasing a rare metal asteroid will swing past Mars this week for something of a gravity boost. The robotic explorer is set to make an especially close flyby of the red planet. That means about 4,500 kilometers in space terms. Set to snap thousands of pictures of Mars as practice for its main encounter with an asteroid target. That's set for 2029. The spacecraft will then barrel towards the asteroid belt that exists between Mars and Jupiter. That's your news on NCI. Your northern weather forecast is on the way.
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0: Minutes after 11, looking at our northern weather forecast here on NCIFM. And check the Thompson-Norman region, where today you are expecting freezing rain. That will start up this afternoon. High today of 12. Overnight, anywhere from 10 to 15 millimeters worth of rain. The rain tomorrow will change to snow for a little while. It's cloudy with all of that rain coming. Showers for the Paw Ocean and Flin Flon region. Rain beginning overnight as well. Risk of a thunderstorm late this afternoon. Churchill, winter storm warning. Freezing rain changing to periods of light snow this afternoon. High of -1. It's a yellow warning from Environment and Climate Change Canada as you are looking at anywhere from 5 to 10 centimeters of snowfall tonight. Island Lake region, high of 16. 30% chance of some late afternoon showers and a cloudy sky through the day. 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

0: Bixby, Boy Inside the Man here on NCIFM. There's a lot of water on some roads, particularly up north. Down south here, we've seen the melt happen and it's all gone down the storm drains. But they've been working to try to get that problem resolved in Thompson for a little while. And I imagine there are other communities that are seeing occasional bits of flooded out roadways. And that can happen after storms as well, right? One big dump of rain and suddenly you got a whole bunch of water sitting in an underpass or something like that. And that proves to be a problem for drivers, and especially driverless cars. Waymo, the robo-taxi company, they have a software, where the robo-taxis don't recognize deep water on the road and they just try to plow through. And that's not going to work, right? That it is bad for the vehicle and not great for the passengers either. So they've had to recall nearly 4,000 vehicles as they upgrade the software to try to get it to not do that. It's not driving into rivers, thankfully, but flooded out roadways. Yeah, it's just like, well, everything seems okay here. I haven't been told otherwise. And there are people who do this as well. You do have to watch out for that. Like, flash flooding can be a thing. Don't try if you're not sure how deep it is. Some of those, you can have lurking potholes in some of those puddles, right? Like, you don't actually know how deep it is till you get there, and all of a sudden, your car's bottoming out, and just watch out, okay?
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Austin here on NCIFM. So what's the latest thing that you're doing that might prove to be detrimental to your security, your passwords, etc.? Posting pictures where you show the palm of your hand, specifically the fingertips. If you have any device that is unlocked by fingertips, security experts are saying, well, if you're posting pictures with your fingers, particularly if they're taken fairly close, kind of within a meter and a half, people might be able to ascertain what your fingerprint pattern is, print it out somehow, 3D or otherwise, and gain access to your devices. So that's apparently the world we live in now. Southern weather forecast coming up after Reba McEntire here on NCI.

0: It's 11:31. Let's look at the southern weather forecast. Dauphin, Parkland region, getting up to a high of 26. Humidex 27. You do have a 60% chance of showers starting up early this afternoon. Maybe a thunderstorm. That chance of rain continuing through until tomorrow. Blood vein mix of sun and cloud, also a 60% chance of showers with a risk of a thunderstorm for this afternoon. Definitely rainfall tonight, anywhere from 5 to 10 millimeters. Today's high is 21. Wind warnings for both Brandon and Winnipeg. Mix of sun and cloud expected for the Westman. 60% chance of showers early this afternoon. 30% chance overnight, but it's the wind. South, 70 kilometers per hour, gusting to 90. Then it's going to shift to coming out of the west, 60, gusting to 90 early this afternoon. 23 for the high. City of Winnipeg, 24 for the high. South winds, 60, gusting to 80. And then shifting to come out of the west, 70, gusting to 90 late this afternoon. Mix of sun and clouds, 60% chance of some showers or thunderstorms. And that is your NCIFM Southern Weather Forecast. The northern weather will follow the news at noon.
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1: 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Here in Winnipeg, the Bell Tower community is meeting tomorrow at 6 p.m. at the Merchants Corner, 541 Selkirk Avenue. Check out their Facebook page for more updates on the Bell Tower meeting, Reclaiming the Village. That is happening tomorrow up in Churchill for women and Two-Spirit relatives. They are having their Wellbirdie Circle starting at 6 p.m. at the Wellness Center. For more information, you can call 204-645-8324. That is it for me on this segment. It was great working with you, Garth, and this will be the last of the last.
2: Yeah, all the best to you, Zena.
1: Yeah, for sure. That's it. If you'd like to hear your community events, you can give the radio station a call. NCS Community Connections has been brought to you by RRC Polytech, in front of what's ahead.
0: That was Community Events with Zena Spence.

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1: 7:49, time for the Groaner. 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The draw happens May 30, right after the bingo. You have about 15 and a half days to get those cards. Make sure you do, because you could win half the pot. Here is your joke. What do you call a hippopotamus that calls a rhinoceros lazy? Why, that would be a hippocrit.
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1: And now checking the road report. Within the city of Winnipeg, looks like there aren't any incidents, but there is construction. St. Mary's northbound, single lane from Abenougie-Mackinaw to Fermor. Road reconstruction project. They're expected to last throughout the summer, so don't plan on making good time through there anytime soon. Out there on the highways, we have a couple of northern roads, the 391 being closed for culvert repairs. Local traffic is getting through Highway 394 to Lynn Lake. Is also closed to all but local traffic only. That's because of water on the road. Having issues with that in the city of Thompson recently as well. Highway 7 under construction at the Rosser Way scale. Reduce your speeds as you approach there. Looking at that project as well. Corner of the perimeter and Highway 3 and 75 south down towards the U.S. border. Otherwise, roads are bare. Because, you know, it is the middle of May. Thankfully, they are at this point. Although, Churchill, well, your local roads are going to get a little snowy again sometime soon. That is your NCIFM Road Report. 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
3: Well, life on the farm is kind of laid back. Ain't much an old country boy like me can't hack. It's early to rise, early in the sack. I thank God I'm a country boy. Well, a simple kind of life never did me no harm. Raising me a family and working on the farm. Days are all filled with an easy country charm. Thank God I'm a country boy. Well, I got me a fine wife. I got me old fiddle.

0: Good afternoon. It's 12 o'clock noon. I'm Garth Hilderman. This is NCI Network News. A Manitoba teenager who allegedly had plotted simultaneous attacks on schools in a pair of provinces. This, along with another teen from Nova Scotia, is now facing more charges. RCMP saying the 14-year-old boy from Rivers, Manitoba, was charged yesterday with conspiracy to commit murder, counseling the offense of murder, and two counts of uttering threats. The boy was initially charged in March with uttering threats after police had received information from Interpol and the FBI that the two teens had been talking online about their desire to attack schools in Rivers, as well as in Bridgewater, Nova Scotia. At the time, police in Manitoba seized the boy's phone and other electronic devices, said additional charges could be laid as the investigation continues. New online polling released on World Vaccine Day suggesting one in four Canadians have declined a vaccine recommended by their doctor. The data indicates most of them did so because they were concerned about potential side effects. Canada's Chief Medical Officer of Health, Dr. Joss Reimer, saying this is concerning, but compassion is the key.
1: People are often bombarded with misinformation, and it can be very difficult for them to find their way through that to figure out what the truth is and what the best advice for them is. And I know that individuals are making the best decisions that they can for themselves, for their families. Nobody's trying to make a decision that they believe will be harmful. And so it's important that we look at this with a lot of empathy, because people are really struggling trying to make their best decisions.
0: People in Alberta most likely to refuse a recommended vaccine at 35%. Proof Strategies saying it decided to survey people about vaccines after Canada lost its measles elimination status last year. Prime Minister Mark Carney unveiling a long-awaited clean electricity strategy which aims to double Canada's electrical capacity by 2050 and to lower energy costs by 70% for Canadian households. The strategy saying construction will cost more than $1 trillion and public money will be used to cover some of that cost. Doesn't say how much the government was willing to spend. Carney did talk about offering tax credits and bringing back energy-saving retrofit credits as well.
2: We will expand support for energy-saving retrofits for up to 1 million Canadian households through financing, grants, and other complementary measures.
0: Ottawa is planning to adjust the clean electricity regulations to give more flexibility to liquefied natural gas power plants as well. And financial planners say keeping your kids out of your hair this summer may be more expensive than you think. Summer often means a two-month childcare hole that working parents fill with camps, family vacations, and various patchwork solutions. Children's

0: camps can cost anywhere from $105 to $700 per week. Experts say there are other costs as well, like the additional gas it takes to get kids to camp and their lunches if meals are not provided. That's your news on NCI. News at the top of the hour, sports at half past, and your northern weather forecast is on the way.
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2: The program runs May 2nd to August 31st.
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3: The spirit of Manitoba weather.
0: 4 minutes after 12, let's take a look at that northern weather forecast. There's a freezing rain warning for the Thompson-Norman region. That rain should begin late this afternoon. The day's high is 12. Overnight, you're looking at 10 to 15 millimeters worth of rain as temperatures will dip below zero and stay at a high of zero tomorrow. So that rain that's falling will become ice at some point. The Paucian and Flin Flon, risk of a thunderstorm late this afternoon. Showers sort of through the rest of the day. High of 16. Churchill, yellow warning for a winter storm. Freezing rain changing to periods of light snow this afternoon. High minus 1. Periods of snow continuing tonight. 5 to 10 centimeters is expected. A northeast wind of 40 gusting to 60 will cause blowing snow. Wind chill minus 15 overnight, down to a minus 6 low. Island Lake region, 30% chance of showers late this afternoon with a cloudy sky. That's pretty similar until about midnight when rain definitely will start and you're going to have a soggy Friday, anywhere from 5 to 10 millimeters of rainfall. That's your NCIFM northern weather forecast. The southern weather forecast will follow the sports at 12:30. Right now, get yourself set for the Fiddle Tune at noon.
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The Homebrew Polka from Reg Bouvet here on NCIFM. That's your Fiddle Tune at Noon, brought to you by South Beach Casino and Resorts. Huey Lewis and the News tribute show happening May 23rd. Visit the events page over at southbeachcasino.ca for all the exciting details on that. Stick around for a chance to win some tickets to another exciting event. Journey is coming. We're going to be giving away some tickets in about 6 minutes right here on NCIFM, so stick around.

0: Journey with Any Way You Want It, giving away some tickets to go see Journey. September 29 is when you can catch them at the Canada Life Center, or tomorrow in Tampa, Florida, if you feel like getting to the Benchmark International Arena. That's when they will kick off this tour, the Final Frontier Tour. City of Winnipeg getting added to a host of places receiving a visit from Journey. They'll kind of take a bit of the summer off, start back up. They'll be in Saskatoon a couple nights before, Grand Forks a couple nights after. But we're talking about the 29th of September in Winnipeg at the Canada Life Center. Do you want to win a couple of tickets? You can beat the box office. You can buy them tomorrow. 10 a.m. is when they go on sale. But if you want to beat the box office, call me now. 204-788-1055 or toll-free 1-877-624-8255. But we have to talk about a journey. If you want to go see Journey, you have to tell me where my Uncle Billy went on his journey when he flew from YTH to YVR, but he had to stop to refuel in YEG. YTH to YVR, stop to refuel in YEG. What three cities did he visit? NCI, hello, what's your name?
1: Allie,
0: what's your answer?
1: Winnipeg to Vancouver.
0: Nope.
1: Oh, damn.
0: Sorry. NCI, hi. Who's this? Hello? Here you go. Hello, who's this?
2: It's Connie.
0: Connie, YTH to YVR, stop to refuel in YEG. What cities did my Uncle Billy go to on his journey?
2: YEG, White North, I don't know.
0: That's okay. Thanks for trying. NCI, hi, who's this?
3: Sean,
0: what's the answer?
3: Pardon me?
0: What's the answer?
3: I didn't get to hear the question. Let me hear it again.
0: All right. Listen close. My Uncle Billy flew from YTH to YVR. He had a stop to refuel in YEG. What are the three cities he visited on his journey? For those journey tickets, tell me those three cities.
3: Can you say it again? I'm sorry. I'm in a car. Say it one more time.
0: All right. YTH, YVR, YEG. What are those cities?
3: YGE. New York?
0: Nope. NCI, hi, who's this?
4: Hi, it's Allie.
0: Allie, YTH, YVR, YEG, what are those cities?
4: Did he go from Thompson to Vancouver and stop in Edmonton?
0: He did. And do you know where you're going? You're going to the Canada Life Center's Z Journey on September 29.
4: Awesome, thanks so much.
0: You are very welcome. Hold the line, I got to get some information from you and everybody else. There is another chance to beat the box office tomorrow. Jordan will have some tickets to give away. Otherwise, hey, you can always buy them.
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Barbara Mandrell with Sleeping Single in a Double Bed. My mother's name is Barbara. Did not like the variety of nicknames that one could have. My father, Robert, also a variety of nicknames there. That's why I'm a Garth, because you can't really do anything with it. Here's a Tom T. Hall for Darlene. It is her song, and it is here right now on NCIFM Sports, coming up in about 6 minutes.

0: Good afternoon. It's 12:30. I'm Garth Hilderman. This is NCI Sports. It's a pivotal fifth game tonight between the Montreal Canadiens and the Buffalo Sabres. That best of seven series is tied 2-2. Teams that have gone ahead 3-2 in a series, they have historically gone on to win almost 80% of the time. This according to statisticians with the NHL. Vegas Golden Knights are looking to take advantage of that statistic tonight. They have a 3-2 series lead over the Ducks as they head to Anaheim for Game 6 with a win. Vegas would join the Carolina Hurricanes and Colorado Avalanche in the Final Four of the Stanley Cup playoffs. Professional Women's Hockey League Walter Cup, meanwhile, opening with the Montreal Victoire hosting the Ottawa Charge. Minnesota Frost won the PWHL title for each of the league's first two seasons, but they were punted from the playoffs by Montreal in semifinal action this year. Ottawa lost to Minnesota in last year's final. Today's a day off for the Toronto Blue Jays. Dalton Varshow had a grand slam in the bottom of the 10th inning to rally Toronto past Tampa Bay 5-3. The final last night at Rogers Center. Blue Jays next set to play in Detroit. That'll be tomorrow as they face the Tigers. Freya Savage going to the mound for the Jays. As for the Winnipeg Goldeyes, they also get today off as they get set to start their regular season tomorrow. Goldeyes lost to the Lake County Dockhounds 3-1 in the final exhibition game for both teams. Fish will have their home opener Tuesday night next week, right after the long weekend. As of this morning, there were 27 seats left unsold. None of them were together, though. But if you don't mind making some new friends, you get a chance at a free jersey if you are one of the first 5,000 fans through the gate. And even if you aren't, you're going to get to enjoy some post-game fireworks. That is your sports report on NCI. News is at the top of the hour. Sports is at half past. Your southern weather forecast is on the way.
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2: 12:34 as we have a look at our southern weather forecast. Dauphin on the Parkland region, mix of sun and cloud, 60% chance of some showers early this afternoon. South winds 50, gusting to 70, changing to west winds 50, gusting to 70, high of 26, Humidex 27, blood vein, mix of sun and cloud, 60% chance of showers, risk of a thunderstorm for this afternoon. Definitely rain overnight, anywhere from 5 to 10 millimeters. Brandon, the Westman, a yellow warning on account of wind. We go to special correspondent Frankie McDonald with more.
3: This is Frankie McDonald, my old team station live in Sydney, Nova Scotia. Damaging winds headed towards Brandon, Manitoba. Thursday, May 14th, 2026. Especially during the evening hours of Brandon, Manitoba and the west of Brandon, Manitoba, including Vernon, Manitoba. The power's going to go out. That's going to bring down power lines and snap a tree branches in half. It's going to bring a lot of major power outages in Brandon, Manitoba and the surrounding areas as well. Be prepared. 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
2: Daytime high 23. City of Winnipeg, mix of sun and cloud, 60% chance of showers, risk of a thunderstorm. West wind 70, gusting to 90 this afternoon. 24 for the high. That's your NCIFM Southern Weather Forecast. The Northern Weather will follow the news at 1.

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Jerry Serena, Backroad Therapy on NCIF. And this year, if you did not know, the 250th anniversary of the U.S. and A becoming a country. And there are going to be some big celebrations and no doubt some loud explosions from fireworks and other things. But one town in New York getting out ahead of things, saying, the town of Allegheny, saying, do not fire your cannons or any similar explosive device in town. Because apparently this is something that kind of happened. They haven't found a cannon, but a whole bunch of people heard something that sounded like a cannon. So city officials just said, don't shoot any cannons. I don't know why that needed to be stated specifically, but it did. Because America, I guess. Anyhow, you shouldn't do that here in Canada either. Keep your howitzer just as a field piece. Just look at it. Here's Lisa Brokop. I'm out in Manitoba.

0: Now this update from the Canadian Press. Canada's chief medical officer of health says 26 people across the country are being told to monitor for hantavirus symptoms. Dr. Joss Reimer says they're deemed low risk and do not have to isolate, but recently shared a flight with someone who has the virus. Canadian Pacific Railway has been cleared of all liability in 2013's deadly Lac-Megantic train disaster. The Supreme Court of Canada has refused to hear an appeal from victims and their families who were trying to sue. Prime Minister Mark Carney says the best place for Alberta to be is in Canada. His comment comes a day after a judge threw out an Alberta petition calling for a referendum on separation. And multiple reports say the Vancouver Canucks have named Ryan Johnson general manager. Meanwhile, Daniel and Henrik Sedin have been promoted to co-presidents of hockey operations. The Hall of Fame forwards have been working for the team in hockey development. From the Canadian Press, I'm Jason White.
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2: 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It's a minute past one. Today is Thursday, May 14th. 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Beginning with the Thompson-Norman region, yellow-coated freezing rain warning. Today, cloudy, rain beginning late this afternoon, high 12, UV index 4 or moderate, the Paw OCN and Flin Flon area. For the Paw today, showers, risk of a thunderstorm late this afternoon. Southeast wind at 30, gusting to 50 kilometers per hour, high 16. UV index 2 or low. Flin Flon today, periods of rain, southeast wind at 20, gusting to 40 kilometers per hour, high 14. UV index 2 or low. Churchill, yellow-coated winter storm warning. Today, freezing rain changing to periods of light snow this afternoon. Northeast wind at 30, gusting to 50 kilometers per hour, high minus 1. Wind chill near minus 11. And Island Lake region, today cloudy, 30% chance of showers late this afternoon. High 16, UV index 6 or high. And that has been your Northern Manitoba weather forecast to 103. Your southern weather is coming up at 1:30. 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

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Music from the Statler Brothers, as well as Leila Gilday from the Best of the Indigenous Music Countdown. And Dierks Bentley is going to kick it all off next here on NCIFM Legendary Country and More.

0: Leila Gilday with a song from the best of the Indigenous Music Countdown here on NCIFM, Legendary Country and More. Before LG, we heard from the Statler Brothers, I'll Go to My Grave Loving You, and Dierks Bentley getting the 1 o'clock hour rolling on this Thursday afternoon, May 14th, with Up on the Ridge. Celebrity birthdays for today. Few celebs turning 82 today. They are movie director, producer George Lucas, singer, actress Catherine McKinnon, and Gene Cornish, guitarist with the blue-eyed soul group The Rascals. Canadian rock singer, songwriter Tom Cochran is 73. Actress Kate Blanchett is 57. Movie writer, director Sofia Coppola from Lost in Translation is 55. Facebook co-founder Mark Zuckerberg is 42. And country singer Dustin Lynch is 41. Also born on this date back in 1936, singer Bobby Darin. 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
0: 1:30, time now for your southern forecast. Beginning with the Dauphin Parkland region. For today, a mix of sun and clouds, 60% chance of showers this afternoon with a risk of a thunderstorm. South wind at 50, gusting to 70 kilometers per hour. Becoming west, 50, gusting to 70 this afternoon. High 26, humidex 27, UV index 6 or high. Bloodvane, today a mix of sun and cloud. 60% chance of showers with risk of a thunderstorm. Southeast wind at 30, gusting to 50 kilometers per hour. High 21. UV index 6 or high. Brandon Westman region, yellow coated wind warning. Today, a mix of sun and cloud, 60% chance of showers this afternoon with a risk of a thunderstorm. South wind at 70, gusting to 90 kilometers per hour. Becoming west 60, gusting to 90 early this afternoon. High 23, UV index 6 or high. And City of Winnipeg, yellow-coated wind warning today. A mix of sun and cloud with 60% chance of showers and risk of a thunderstorm. Blowing dust at times. South wind at 60, gusting to 80 kilometers per hour. Becoming west at 70, gusting to 90. Late this afternoon, high 24. UV index 6 or high. And that has been your southern Manitoba weather forecast to 1:32. Your northern weather is coming up at 2. The Chicks are coming up next here on NCIFM.
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0: 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Look at the highways with the NCIFM Road Report. 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
1: It's coming up to 1:49. Time now to take a look at the highways with the NCIFM Road Report. Highway 391, 5 kilometers south of Leaf Rapids, will be closed intermittently for culvert repairs. The road will intermittently reopen to allow traffic to pass through site. Washout water over road on PR 391.

0: 15 kilometers south of Leaf Rapids. Culvert repairs occurring. Expect delays and intermittent closures while work occurs there. And Highway 394 from Lynn Lake to the junction of Highway 398 is closed due to water on the road. Local traffic only. This closure is located at Lynn Lake. The road remains open to local traffic only. Local traffic should proceed with caution. 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Taking a look at traffic for the city of Winnipeg, an update on the hydro outage, Lagimodiere and Maginot and Marion and Dawson / Panet. Power has been restored to affected intersections. Also, St. Mary's construction to let you know about. Northbound St. Mary's will be single lane from Abinoujimikinot to Fermor for road reconstruction. Project expected to last throughout the summer. Expect northbound delays. If you see something that we should know about in traffic, give us a call at 204-788-1055. And that has been your road report on NCIFM.
1: Just because it's a long weekend doesn't mean we're not playing bingo here on NCIFM. $436,517 as we head into the unofficial start to summer. 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Well, you could find out if you play and if you win. 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Consolation prize on that diamond game that we play. $6,500 blackout game up to $2,100 and 51 or fewer numbers. $1,500 consolation there. 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

0: Now this update from the Canadian Press. More than two dozen people in Canada are being told to monitor for hantavirus symptoms. Canada's chief medical officer of health says all 26 shared flights with someone who has hantavirus. It's not believed they had close contact and they don't have to isolate. A Manitoba teen faces more charges for allegedly plotting simultaneous attacks on schools in two provinces. The boy allegedly talked online with a teen from Nova Scotia. Forecasters expect human-caused climate change will amplify a supercharged El Niño. El Niño typically means a warm winter in Canada, mostly in the west, but sometimes spills out across the rest of the country. And a posting on the province's procurement website has sparked hope in a Newfoundland town plagued by vats of rotting, stinking fish sauce. The stomach-wrenching stench has been wafting off an abandoned factory for about two decades. From the Canadian Press, I'm Jason White. The spirit of Manitoba
1: weather. Good afternoon, 2:01. Time now for your northern forecast. Beginning with the Thompson Norman region, yellow-coated freezing rain warning. Today, cloudy rain beginning late this afternoon. Wind becoming east 20 kilometers per hour. This afternoon, high of 12, UV index 4 or moderate. The Paw, OCN, and Flin Flon area. For the Paw, today showers, a risk of a thunderstorm late this afternoon, a southeast wind at 30, gusting to 50 kilometers per hour, high 16, UV index 2 or low. For Flin Flon, today periods of rain, a southeast wind at 20, gusting to 40 kilometers per hour, high 14, UV index 2 or low. Churchill, yellow-coated winter storm warning. Today, freezing rain changing to periods of light snow this afternoon. Northeast wind at 30, gusting to 50 kilometers per hour, high minus 1. Wind chill near minus 11. And Island Lake region, today cloudy. 30% chance of showers late this afternoon. Southeast wind at 20 kilometers per hour, high 16. UV index 6 or high. And that has been your northern Manitoba weather forecast. 2:02. Your southern weather is coming up at 2:30. Coming up this hour, NCI's Community Connections with Zena Spence. Also, going to let you know what happened on this day in history, as well more great music from Bobby Bear, as well as Gabby Taylor from the Best of the Indigenous Music Countdown. Toby Keith kicks it all off next here on NCIFM, Legendary Country, and more.

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1: 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I'd like to say hello to Thelma Bonner, who was also a great mentor in my life growing up, back in the Sijayasi Cree Nation. Going up to Churchill, they are offering air sessions at the CH Health Center in the telehealth room until May 27th, which features singing, songwriting, and many more for all ages from 3:30 to 4:30 p.m. For more information, you can call 204-612-3489. And in Thompson's, YWCA Steps to Success is offering resume writing tomorrow from 9 to 3 p.m. located at 39 Nickel Road. You can call 204-677-5016 for more information. That's it for now. And I'd like to say thank you for Cowboy Carl for teaching me everything that I've learned from him. And this evening will be our last session at 4 o'clock, so please join us. Let me see here. 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
3: 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She's supposed to have a lot of magic potions and

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0: Gabby Taylor, The Last Thing I Need, from the Best of the Indigenous Music Countdown here on NCIFM, Legendary Country and More. Bobby Bear before that with Marie Laveau, and Toby Keith kicking off the 2 o'clock hour on this Thursday afternoon, May 14th, with Every Dog Has Its Day. And it was on this day back in 2021, Manitoba dropped the minimum age for COVID-19 vaccines to 12 and up. Health Canada had approved the Pfizer-BioNTech vaccine for people that age earlier in the month. The NCI 5050 Community Radio Fundraiser is back. 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The draw will be on Saturday, May 30th at 10:45 a.m. right after the NCI Mini Loony Pot and Blacko Bingo. The grand prize winner gets 50% of the jackpot. The jackpot is now at $860. 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

Alabama, there's a fire in the night. 2:23 coming up in a few minutes. Kaylee Jade from the Indigenous Music Countdown, right after Brooks and Dunn and CIFM, Legendary Country, and more.

0: Coming up to 2:31, time now for your southern forecast. Dauphin Parkland region for the remainder of today, a mix of sun and cloud, 60% chance of showers this afternoon with risk of a thunderstorm, a south wind at 50, gusting to 70 kilometers per hour, becoming west 50, gusting to 70 this afternoon, high 26, Humidex 27, UV index 6 or high. Blood vein, today a mix of sun and cloud, 60% chance of showers with risk of a thunderstorm, southeast wind at 30, gusting to 50 kilometers per hour, high 21, UV index 6 or high. Brandon, Westman region, yellow-coated wind warning today, a mix of sun and cloud, blowing dust at times, west wind at 60, gusting to 90 kilometers per hour, high 23, UV index 5 or moderate. And city of Winnipeg, yellow-coated wind warning. Today, a mix of sun and cloud with 60% chance of showers and risk of a thunderstorm. Blowing dust at times, south wind at 60, gusting to 80 kilometers per hour, becoming west 70, gusting to 90 late this afternoon, high 24, UV index 6 or high. And that has been your southern Manitoba weather forecast to 2:32. Your northern weather is coming up at 3. Mary Chapin Carpenter is coming up next here on NCIFM.
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1: 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Many of

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0: NCIFM. Julian Austin, Back to Me. Dolly Parton, before that, Think About Love. And Mary Chapin Carpenter with Shut Up and Kiss Me. 2:46 coming up next. Another look at the highways with the NCIFM Road Report. Here are the trade-offs. 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
1: 2:50, time now to take a look at the highways with the NCIFM Road Report. Highway 391, 5 kilometers south of Leaf Rapids, will be closed intermittently for culvert repairs. The road will intermittently reopen to allow traffic to pass through site. Highway 394 from Lynn Lake to the junction of Highway 398 is now closed due to water on the road. The road remains open to local traffic only. Local traffic should proceed with caution. This closure is located at Lynn Lake. For highway updates anytime, you may use a touch-tone phone and dial 511. You may also go online to manitoba511.ca or using your smartphone or tablet, manitoba.ca. Taking a look at traffic for the city of Winnipeg. Southbound Lagimodiere approaching Fermor, stall blocking southbound middle lane. Keep left or right to pass. That's southbound Lage approaching Fermor. Also, construction to tell you about. St. Mary's construction, that is. Northbound St. Mary's will be single lane from Abinuchimikinaw to Fermor for road construction, reconstruction rather. Project expected to last throughout the summer. Expect northbound delays. If you see something that we should know about in traffic, give us a call at 204-788-1055. And that has been your road report on NCIFM.
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0: Now this update from the Canadian Press. Canada's chief medical officer of health says 26 air passengers are being told to monitor for hantavirus symptoms. Dr. Joss Reimer says all are considered low risk, but recently shared a flight with someone who has hantavirus. Meantime, rumors and misinformation about hantavirus are spreading online. One false claim purports the outbreak to be a side effect of the COVID-19 vaccine. Prime Minister Mark Carney has unveiled his new electricity strategy, but is non-committal on Canada's 2030 climate targets. Ottawa is looking to double Canada's electricity grid capacity by 2050. The new strategy would adjust regulations to allow natural gas to play a larger role. And Canadian astronaut Jeremy Hansen and the rest of the Artemis II crew received a hero's welcome at the Canadian Space Agency headquarters near Montreal. From the Canadian Press, I'm Lisa Laporte.
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2: Good afternoon, 3:01. Time now for your northern forecast. Beginning with the tops in Norman region. Yellow coated freezing rain warning today. Cloudy rain beginning late this afternoon. Wind becoming east 20 kilometers per hour this afternoon. High 12. UV index 4 or moderate. The Paw, OCN, and Flin Flon area. For the Paw, today showers, risk of a thunderstorm late this afternoon. Southeast wind at 30, gusting to 50 kilometers per hour. High 16, UV index 2 or low. For Flin Flon, today periods of rain. Southeast wind at 20, gusting to 40 kilometers per hour. High 14, UV index 2 or low. Churchill, yellow-coated winter storm warning. Today, freezing rain changing to periods of light snow this afternoon. A northeast wind at 30, gusting to 50 kilometers per hour, high minus 1. Wind chill near minus 11. And Island Lake region, today, cloudy, 30% chance of showers late this afternoon. Southeast wind at 20 kilometers per hour, high 16, UV index 6 or high. And that has been your northern Manitoba weather forecast, 2:02. Your southern weather is coming up at 3:30, coming up this hour. Going to let you know what happened on this day in country music. Also coming up this hour, more great country music from Brad Paisley, as well as Greg Hanna and Glenn Campbell. Kicks it all off next here on NCIFM, Legendary Country and More.

0: Greg Hanna, Song in My Head, NCIFM, Legendary Country, and more. Brad Paisley before that with Wrapped Around, and Glenn Campbell getting the 3 o'clock hour rolling on this Thursday afternoon, May 14th, with Saturday Night. It was on this day in country music history back in 1969. Merle Haggard was at number one on the country charts with Hungry Eyes, one of the most famous of his career. Hungry Eyes is a tribute to Oklahomans and others who lived in labor camps during the Great Depression, the time period in which this song is set. In 1971, Johnny Cash appeared on the UK TV David Frost show, where he talked about his career as well as performing Man in Black and If I Were a Carpenter. And in 1972, Merle Haggard was at number one on the country chart with Grandma Harp, which was released as the second single from the album Let Me Tell You About a Song. Grandma Harp would become Haggard's 12th number one on the Billboard Hot Country Singles chart. If you love the classics, join me, Carl Thomas, right here on NCIFM every Saturday from 1 to 3 p.m. for the Classic Country Show. I reflect on some of the great country songs and artists of all time. The Classic Country Show, Saturday afternoons from 1 to 3 right here on NCIFM, Legendary Country, and more. 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

the king of country, George Strait, the big one, 319, coming up in just a few minutes. Bob E. Lee West from the Indigenous Music Countdown. Right now, we're going to give a listen to the queen of country music, Kitty Wells, and CIFM, Legendary Country and More.

Bob E. Lee West from the Indigenous Music Countdown, 10-pound ball, to find out how that song does this weekend on the IMC with your host, Jeff Woods. The Indigenous Music Countdown can be heard Saturday afternoons from 3 to 5. And

0: 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Here's Lisa Brokop, Spirit of Manitoba, NCIFM.
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Time now for your southern forecast. Beginning with the Dauphin Parkland region. Tonight, cloudy with 60% chance of showers. A west wind at 50, gusting to 70 kilometers per hour, low 12. For Friday, cloudy with 60% chance of showers. West wind at 40, gusting to 60 kilometers per hour, high 13. UV index 2 or low. Blood vein tonight. Periods of rain, risk of a thunderstorm early this evening, amounts 5 to 10 millimeters. Southeast wind at 30, gusting to 50 kilometers per hour, becoming southwest 20 overnight, low 11. Tomorrow, periods of rain, amounts 5 to 10 millimeters. Southwest wind at 20 kilometers per hour, high 14. UV index 1 or low. Brandon, Westman region. A couple of weather alerts, yellow-coated dust storm warning, as well as a yellow-coated wind warning. Tonight, mainly cloudy with 30% chance of showers, blowing dust early this evening.

West wind at 60, gusting to 90 kilometers per hour, diminishing to 40, gusting to 70 this evening, low 12. Tomorrow, a mix of sun and cloud, 30% chance of showers in the afternoon. West wind at 50, gusting to 80 kilometers per hour, high 19, UV index 6 or high. And City of Winnipeg, two weather alerts, yellow-coated dust storm warning, as well as a yellow

0: overnight. Low 13 for Friday, a mix of sun and cloud, 30% chance of showers in the afternoon. West wind at 50, gusting to 70 kilometers per hour, high 21, UV index 6 or high. And that has been your Southern Manitoba weather forecast to 3:31. Your northern weather is coming up at 4. Carrie Underwood, Blown Away, coming up next here on NCIFM.
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0: And CIFM Chris Christopherson, maybe you heard before Double K, we heard from Double M, Martina McBride, Wild Angels, and Carrie Underwood, Blown Away. 3:45 on the NCI Afternoon Drive. Coming up next, another look at the highways with the NCIFM Road Report. Here's Claude McKenzie, NCIFM Legendary Country and More.
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1: 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Time now to take a look at the highways with the NCIFM Road Report. 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Highway 391, 5 kilometers south of Leaf Rapids, will be closed intermittently for culvert repairs. The road will intermittently reopen to allow traffic to pass through site. Also, Highway 394 from Lynn Lake to the junction of Highway 398 is now closed due to water on the road. The road remains open to local traffic only. Local traffic should proceed with caution. This closure is located at Lynn Lake. For Highway updates anytime, you may

0: 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Taking a look at traffic for the city of Winnipeg, southbound Lagimodiere approaching Fermor, stall has been towed. All lanes are open for traffic. That's southbound Lage approaching Fermor. And if you see something that we should know about in traffic, give us a call at 204-788-1055. And that has been your Road Report on NCIFM. The Road Report was a presentation of Great North GM.
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13: Just because it's a long weekend doesn't mean we're not playing bingo here on NCIFM. $436,517 as we head into the unofficial start to summer. How awesome would your summer be with $436,517 sitting in the bank? Well, you could find out if you play and if you win. And you'll actually win a little bit more than that if you hit the jackpot. $436,517 plus a dollar from every card sold. Consolation prize on that diamond game that we play. $6,500 blackout game up to $2,001. $100 and 51 or fewer numbers. $1,500 consolation there. So get your cards. They're $3 for three of you.

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0: It's 4 o'clock, time now for NCIFM News. The 4 o'clock news is brought to you by the Kenosseo CP Manaswin Agency. Water safety is very important this time of year. Always supervise your children around open water and teach them about the dangers of thin ice.
1: Now this update from the Canadian Press. Canada's Chief Public Health Officer, Dr. Joss Reimer, says the overall risk to the general population in connection with the Andes hantavirus event on a cruise ship remains low. But she says precautions are being taken given this

0: severity of virus symptoms. She also says 26 air passengers from Canada are being told to monitor for hantavirus symptoms after sharing a flight with someone who has it. Prime Minister Mark Carney says he's open to selling infrastructure like airports in order to finance projects. A Transport Ministry discussion paper published on ports and trade last week suggests the government is also open to amalgamating some key ports while selling others. And forecasters say a looming El Nino could be even stronger than 2024. They also think it could possibly bump next year past 2024 as the hottest on record. From the Canadian Press, I'm Lisa Laporte.
1: As parents, keeping our children safe is our top priority. 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Remember, supervising your child, especially around water, is the best way to keep them safe. 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
3: Coming up to 4:02, time now for your northern forecast. Beginning with the Thompson-Norman region, yellow-coated freezing rain warning. Tonight, rain showers changing to freezing rain before morning. Risk of freezing rain overnight. Rainfall amounts 10 to 15 millimeters. Northeast wind at 30 kilometers per hour, low minus 1. For Friday, freezing rain changing to snow in the morning. Northeast wind at 30 kilometers per hour. Temperature falling to minus 2 in the afternoon. A wind chill near a minus 9. The Paw OCN and Flin Flon area. Tonight, for the Paw, mainly cloudy with 30% chance of showers. Rain beginning overnight. Risk of a thunderstorm early this evening. Low plus 4. Tomorrow, rain changing to light snow in the afternoon. Temperature falling to 0 in the afternoon. Flin Flon, tonight mainly cloudy with 30% chance of showers this evening. Periods of rain beginning near midnight. Amounts 5 to 10 millimeters. Low plus 1. Tomorrow, periods of rain changing to snow near noon. Snowfall amounts 2 centimeters. Temperature falling to minus 1 in the afternoon. Wind chill minus 7 in the afternoon. Churchill, yellow-coated winter storm warning. Tonight, freezing rain or light snow changing to periods of snow this evening. Blowing snow at times. Snowfall amounts 5 to 10 centimeters. A northeast wind at 40, gusting to 60 kilometers per hour. Low minus 6, wind chill near minus 15. Tomorrow, periods of light snow ending in the morning, then mainly cloudy, blowing snow at times early in the morning. Northeast wind at 40, gusting to 60 kilometers per hour, high minus 3, wind chill near minus 15. And Island Lake region, tonight, mainly cloudy with 30% chance of showers. Rain beginning before morning, low 8. Tomorrow, rain amounts 5 to 10 millimeters, temperature falling to plus 2 in the afternoon. And that has been your northern Manitoba weather forecast. 2:04. 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Coming up this hour, Community Connections with Zena Spence, one more time. Also, coming up this hour, music from Waylon Jennings and Anita Carter, as well as Emerson Drive and Little Big Town. Kick it all off next here on NCIFM, Legendary Country, and more.

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1: 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So I'd like to say Kinask Matentukukum, Kisagitenkukum, and I love you. Going up to Norway House Green Nation, Social Division and Second Harvest will be donating potatoes and onions for the single clients tomorrow at the mall parking lot starting at 1 p.m. You can call 204-359-8052 for more information. And Winnipeg's Kinikinichik, The Huddle, is having their recovery group tomorrow from 1 to 3 p.m., followed by the drop-in teen night until 6:30 p.m. located at 455 McDermott Avenue. That is tomorrow. 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

0: Emerson Drive, Last One Standing, and CIFM, Legendary Country, and more. Before Emerson Drive, we heard from Waylon Jennings with Anita Carter, I Got You, and Little Big Town kicking off the 4 o'clock hour on this Thursday afternoon with Little White Church. A reminder, Manitoba's largest mini Loony Pod Bingo, NCI's mini Loony Pod Bingo, happens every Saturday at 10 a.m. here on the NCIFM radio network. 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

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It's coming up to 4:24, just ahead of Shawnee Kish from the Best of the Indigenous Music Countdown. Here's Alan Jackson, NCIFM, Legendary Country, and more.

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1: Our Bonnie Shiny, she's our singer. 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

0: 4:31. Time now for your southern forecast. Beginning with the Dauphin Parkland region tonight, becoming cloudy this evening with 60% chance of showers this evening and overnight. West wind at 50, gusting to 70 kilometers per hour, low 11. Friday, cloudy with 60% chance of showers. West wind at 40, gusting to 60 kilometers per hour, high 13. UV index 2 or low. Blood vein tonight, cloudy, 30% chance of showers early this evening. Periods of rain beginning near midnight, risk of a thunderstorm early this evening, amounts 5 to 10 millimeters, low 11. Tomorrow, periods of rain amounts 5 to 10 millimeters, high 14, UV index 1 or low. Brandon, Westman region, a couple of weather alerts, yellow-coated dust storm warning, also a yellow-coated wind warning. Tonight, mainly cloudy with 30% chance of showers. Blowing dust early this evening. West wind at 60, gusting to 90 kilometers per hour, diminishing to 40, gusting to 70 this evening, a low 12. Tomorrow, a mix of sun and cloud, 30% chance of showers in the afternoon. West wind at 50, gusting to 80 kilometers per hour, high 19, UV index 6 or high. And City of Winnipeg, two weather alerts, yellow-coated dust storm warning, as well as a yellow-coated wind warning. Tonight, partly cloudy, 30% chance of showers late this evening and overnight. Blowing dust early this evening. West wind at 70, gusting to 90 kilometers per hour, becoming southwest 30, gusting to 50 this evening, then 50 kilometers per hour, gusting to 70, low 13. For Friday, a mix of sun and cloud, 30% chance of showers in the afternoon, a west wind at 50, gusting to 70 kilometers per hour, high 21, UV index 6 or high. And that has been your southern Manitoba weather forecast to 4:34. 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

0: and CIFM Byron Falk, Stare Into the Sun. The Oak Ridge Boys, before that, American Maid, and Pam Tillis, When You Walk in the Room. 4:45, we are about 16 minutes away from quitting time and also about 16 minutes away from news time. Up next, another look at the highways with the NCIFM Road Report. 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
1: 4:50, time now to take another look at the highways with the NCIFM Road Report. Fire on Highway 23, both directions from Elgin to Highway 21, all lanes closed. Emergency vehicle only. Fire in area impassable due to smoke. Highway closure on Highway 23 from Elgin to Highway 21, both directions closure due to fire. Highway 391, 5 kilometers south of Leaf Rapids, will be closed intermittently for culvert repairs. The road will intermittently reopen to allow traffic to pass through site. Highway 394 from Lynn Lake to the junction of Highway 398 is now closed due to water on the road. The road remains open to local traffic only. Local traffic should proceed with caution. This closure is located at Lynn Lake. And Highway 584, 7.5 kilometers north of Highway 5.

0: is now reopened. This closure was due to flooding conditions. 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Taking a look at traffic for the city of Winnipeg. Nothing new to report except northbound St. Mary's Road will be single lane from Abenugi Mackinac to Furmore for road reconstruction. Project expected to last throughout the summer. Expect northbound delays. If you see something that we should know about in traffic, give us a call at 204-788-1055. And that has been your road report on NCI-FM.
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0: From the National Newsroom of the Canadian Press, I'm Lisa Laporte. An analysis by the Public Health Agency of Canada says there's a high risk of measles transmission in this country during the FIFA World Cup. Canada lost its measles elimination status last year after an outbreak persisted for more than a year. Canada's border law is set to face a constitutional challenge over new refugee claim rules. The Canadian Association of Refugee Lawyers says it received notice Wednesday that judicial reviews of refugee claims denied under C-12 have been approved for case management. This means one federal court judge will oversee all related matters. Prime Minister Mark Carney says his government is open to selling public assets if the proceeds could help fund new infrastructure. A Transport Ministry discussion paper published this last week on ports and trade suggests the government is also open to amalgamating some key ports while selling others. Carney says he doesn't see selling ports as a top priority, but the government will be transparent.
1: Are we looking in certain cases of, are there assets

0: that the federal government has that we could recycle the investment into supporting building new assets. Airports is an example that is out there.
1: The November federal budget and April spring economic statement both mention exploring new ownership options for the country's federally owned airports. Meantime, the Prime Minister and Alberta Premier Danielle Smith have confirmed they'll make an energy announcement tomorrow in Calgary. Canada's chief public health officer says 26 people across the country are being contacted by public health authorities to monitor for hantavirus symptoms. Dr. Joss Reimer gave an update in Ottawa today. Reimer says all of the passengers shared flights with someone who had hantavirus, but it's believed they didn't have close contact with anyone who was sick or sat near them. Newly obtained emails show FBI Director Kash Patel's official visit to Hawaii last year included a VIP snorkel at a Pearl Harbor memorial. And blues and soul musician Clarence Carter has died at the age of 90.
2: When I start making love, I don't just make love, I be stroking. That's what I be doing. I be stroking.
1: The self-taught guitarist from Alabama who was born blind had hits with the sentimental song Patches as well as the salacious Strokin'. Strokin' was deemed too explicit for commercial radio before becoming a standard on nightclub jukeboxes. A spokesperson for Carter's former wife and fellow singer Candy Staton says Carter died yesterday of natural causes. This is the Canadian Press.
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4: Good afternoon, good evening, 5:03. Time now for your northern forecast. Beginning with the Thompson-Norman region, yellow-coated freezing rain warning. Tonight, rain showers changing to freezing rain before morning, risk of freezing rain overnight. Rainfall amounts 10 to 15 millimeters. Northeast wind at 30 kilometers per hour, low minus 1. For Friday, freezing rain changing to snow in the morning, northeast wind at 30 kilometers per hour, temperature falling to minus 2 in the afternoon, a wind chill near minus 9. The Paw Ocean and Flin Flon area. For the Paw tonight, mainly cloudy with 30% chance of showers. Rain beginning overnight, risk of a thunderstorm early this evening. Low plus 4. Tomorrow, rain changing to light snow in the afternoon. Temperature falling to 0 in the afternoon. For Flin Flon, tonight, mainly cloudy with 30% chance of showers this evening. Periods of freezing rain, or rather periods of rain beginning near midnight, amounts 5 to 10 millimeters. Southeast wind at 20, gusting to 40. Becoming light early this evening, wind becoming north 20, gusting to 40 kilometers per hour overnight, low plus 1. Tomorrow, periods of rain changing to snow near noon, snowfall amounts 2 centimeters. North wind at 20, gusting to 40 kilometers per hour. Temperature falling to minus 1 in the afternoon, wind chill minus 7 in the afternoon. And Churchill, yellow-coated winter storm warning tonight. Freezing rain or light snow changing to periods of snow this evening. Blowing snow at times. Snowfall amounts 5 to 10 centimeters. Northeast wind at 40, gusting to 60 kilometers per hour. Low minus 6, wind chill near minus 15 tomorrow. Periods of light snow ending in the morning, then mainly cloudy. Blowing snow at times early in the morning. Northeast wind at 40, gusting to 60 kilometers per hour, high minus 3, wind chill near minus 15. And Island Lake region, tonight mainly cloudy with 30% chance of showers. Rain beginning before morning, low 8. Tomorrow, rain amounts 5 to 10 millimeters. Temperature falling to plus 2 in the afternoon. UV index 1 or low. And that has been your northern Manitoba weather forecast to 5:06. Your southern weather is coming up at 5:30. Coming up this hour on the final hour of

The MCI Afternoon Drive. Music from Jerry Reed, as well as Lisa Brokop and Sawyer Brown. Kick it all off next here on MCI-FM, Legendary Country, and more.

Lisa Brokop, Lady Like, and CIFM, Legendary Country, and more. Before LB, we heard from JR, Jerry Reed, Eastbound and Down, and SB, Sawyer Brown, getting the 5 o'clock hour rolling on this late Thursday afternoon, early Thursday.

0: evening with Hard to Say. 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Code is Faithfully. 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Your last chance to win your way in tomorrow morning between 6 and 10 on Manitoba Mornings with Jordan and Davey. 5:17, Carl Thomas filling in on the NCI afternoon drive-in with you up until 6 this evening. 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

0: Zach Brown Band, Goodbye in Her Eyes. It's coming up to 5:26. Coming up next, your Southern Manitoba weather forecast right after the Wilsons, Spirit of Manitoba, NCI-FM.
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5:30. Time now for your southern forecast. Beginning with the Dauphin Parkland region. Tonight, becoming cloudy this evening with 60% chance of showers this evening and overnight. West wind at 50, gusting to 70 kilometers per hour, low 11. Friday, cloudy with 60% chance of showers. A west wind at 40, gusting to 60 kilometers per hour, high 13. UV index 2 or low. Blood vein tonight, cloudy, 30% chance of showers early this evening. Periods of rain beginning near midnight. Risk of a thunderstorm early this evening, amounts 5 to 10 millimeters, low 11. Tomorrow, periods of rain, amounts 5 to 10 millimeters. Southwest wind at 20 kilometers per hour, high 14, UV index 1 or low. Brandon, Westman region, a couple of weather alerts, yellow-coated dust storm warning, as well as yellow-coated wind warning. Tonight, mainly cloudy with

10% chance of showers. Blowing dust early this evening. West wind at 60, gusting to 90 kilometers per hour, diminishing to 40, gusting to 70 this evening, low 12. Tomorrow, a mix of sun and cloud.

0: 30% chance of showers late this evening and overnight. Blowing dust early this evening. West wind at 70 kilometers per hour, gusting to 90 kilometers per hour, becoming southwest 30, gusting to 50 this evening, then west 50, gusting to 70, low 13. For Friday, a mix of sun and cloud, 30% chance of showers in the afternoon. West wind at 50, gusting to 70 kilometers per hour, high 21, UV index 6 or high. And that has been your Southern Manitoba weather forecast to 5:32. Still to come on this final half hour of the NCI Afternoon Drive. 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And Gary Allen is coming up next here on NCI FM.
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0: And CIFM, One More Girl with the Tumble in Tears. Before OMG, we heard from Ricochet, Blink of an Eye, and Gary Allen, Every Storm Runs Out of Rain. 5:43, coming up next, one last look this afternoon at the highways with the NCIFM Road Report. Here's the Nitty Gritty Dirt Band, NCIFM, Legendary Country, and more.
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1: 5:47, time now to take one final look this afternoon at the highways with the NCIFM Road Report. Highway 23 from Elgin to Highway 21, both directions are now closed. This closure is due to fire in the area. Highway 391, 5 kilometers south of Leaf Rapids, will be closed intermittently for culvert repairs. The road will intermittently reopen to traffic to allow traffic to pass through site. Highway 394 from Lynn Lake to the junction of Highway 398 is closed due to water on the road. The road remains open to local traffic only. Local traffic should proceed with caution. This closure is located at Lynn Lake. And Highway 584, 7.5 kilometers north of Highway 5, is now reopened. This closure was due to flooding conditions. For highway updates anytime, you may use a touch-tone phone and dial 511. You may also go online to manitoba511.ca or using your smartphone or tablet, manitoba.ca. Taking a look at traffic for the city of Winnipeg. Nothing new to report except construction to tell you about. St. Mary's construction, northbound St. Mary's, will be single lane from Abinuji Mackinac to Furmore for road reconstruction. Project expected to last throughout the summer. Expect northbound delays. And that has been your road report on NCIFM.
2: 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Consolation prize on that diamond game that we play. $6,500 blackout game up to $2,100 and 51 or fewer numbers, $1,500 consolation there. So get your cards. 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